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1: 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High freak with the word in the hand.

0: y'all know me. Y'all know my favorite show is Martin. Yeah, yeah. That's the reason why I'm on the radio station. So if you want to go catch Martin live, y'all still know what it is, tour. Come on, man. The Texas CU Trust Theater going to be crazy. 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It's Street Swag Sunday. We turning up, baby.
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0: I got a whole lot of kids, so I know how they coming and when they coming. And sometimes y'all need a break. I'm talking about capital B, break. And for all my fellas who got their kids on Mother's Day, it's crazy because on Father's Day, we got to have our kids on. Hey, I ain't going to talk about it, but on another note, if you want to call it, show love to your mother, your auntie, your granny, anybody who is a mother figure in your life, man, come on, blow the line up. Y'all know what it is. 817-633-1045. DFW, we shouting out all the mothers. It's we doing nothing but shout outs. Call in right now. 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Hey, it's the Big Station, K104. I got more bangers on the way. Plus, who trying to go to the Breezy Usher concert? I got the hookup.
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rollin', but I'm tryna ride. 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

0: Curtis Key, DJ Steve Nice got the Mother's Day block party mix jumping. K104 Street Swag Sunday, HIT hit that. The mayor is in the building. And since we bumping Chris Brown, it's on the right, DF Dub. Y'all know September is probably going to be the biggest month of the year. Like, I ain't gonna lie, y'all. The concerts is coming, and they coming, and they coming hard. Yeah, because the Wonder Twins of the R&B are activated. Twerking, singing, dancing, flying across the city, backflips, front flips, roller skates. September 10th, 12th, and 13th is gonna be crazy. Ursa is feeding all the cherries. Chris Brown kissing in the VIP. Hey, man, you better guard your girl, man. You better come to the concert with handcuffs, because if you let your lady off the leash, she might get took, but she gonna have a good time. So now, if you want to be in the building for this, 817-633-1045. Call me now. It's K104. Let go.
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Yeah, Sirski, that's that Sixers party right there. That joint crazy. Big X and the whole 600 ENT. DF Dub, K104, HIT, hit that, the males in the building. Street Swag Sunday. And did y'all catch that man Big X birthday bash? Hey, man, I got to clap it up for the big homie, man. I'm talking about put on a show for the decade. I'm talking about had the whole new Dallas fam out. He had Shaboozy out. Had Keisha Coles. He had YK, Belly Gang, OTB Fastlane, and a whole lot more. Man, it was absolutely amazing. We officially have a DF Dub second coming of the star. We got Post Malone. That's a major big.

his best business right now. If y'all caught that Big X show, feel free to call in and let me know what was your favorite part. 817-633-1045. Hit that Got More Bangers on the way. Happy Mother's Day to all my beautiful mothers out there. And all you got to do is let me know what's your favorite banger. I'm playing it, baby. It's K104 Street Swag. Yeah, it is.

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all this motion I'm having. 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His bitch says he blood, you know how I roll. 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Now,

0: says she want to hang with a baddie. That's that sexy red key Glock right there. K104, Street Swag Sunday, HIT. Hit that. The mayor is in the building. And DFW, our weekend, the city was absolutely turnt. The Big X concert was amazing. All the stars popped out. But did y'all go to the We The Ones comedy show? Oh, my God. When I tell you, I must have peed on myself from laughing so hard at Mojo Brooks, Mike Epps, and DC Young Fly. Hey, man, if y'all missed that comedy show, I'm telling y'all, y'all better not miss the next one. My girl Dee Dee shut it down. JJ shut it down. And I ain't gonna lie, y'all, the vibes was on 10. The city was out there getting a get on together. Like, it looked like everybody took their nap, so they was well rested, and we kicked it majorly at the We The Ones comedy show. In the meantime, in between times, since we kicked it so hard, I might got passes to this concert right here. Who wanna go see Don Toliver? It's Street Swag Sunday.
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0: Go off in a swing. If Big Hoshi sends you, if I don't like you, then I don't. And I will not pretend to. Long live Delio and long live PJ. Shout out to that West Dallas. Swung down the freeway. Way back in the gap. Boys had to wash their mouth. Cause sharks turn to trout when caught in that fish trap. Real Dallas cowboy with the boot on their neck. And since we own the Cowboys, that was a motherfucking catch.
1: Cliff, baby, 67-35. 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

G right there. It's got 50 in a month. K104, Street Swag Sunday, HIT. Hit that. The mayor is in the building, the heavyweight. And DFW is Mother's Day weekend. And I'm talking about shout out to everybody posting their mother, whether their mother is here with them or their mother has gone on to another. Know what I'm saying? The afterlife. Man, salute if you had the opportunity to be a present with your mother, to enjoy, to laugh, to smile, to get you a few whoopings. All that because it makes it so much better to celebrate this day. Roses and flowers, of course, is a must. And shout out to all my players that got to deal with the baby mamas and all that too, man. Salute to y'all because, hey, as a father, man, I know it's hard out here, P. Keep your head up. Neck up, chest out, and just keep fighting, man, because, you know, Father's Day around the corner. We're going to get that little, them little socks and drawers, but we're going to be all right, dog. You know what I'm saying? I'm seeing people buying mother's cars, houses, purses, and all type of stuff. Ladies, I need y'all to step up on Father's Day. I'm just saying. We tired of socks and drawers. I speak for all fathers. We are tired of socks and drawers and the occasional tie. Y'all got to come on with it because we stepped for y'all this year. Hey, in the meantime, in between time, I got more bangers on the way, baby. Don't go nowhere. It's Street Swag Sunday. Yeah, dig.

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1: 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Now, Brian, you were in a car wreck recently. 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

Bro, my again do a nightmare. 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

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AMG, switch lane, oh. Never been a vote or a lame old. 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Street cred good, always, oh. 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Hit her. I ain't in your beats and you ain't in mine. Yeah, we both outside. That's my type.

He be in heels, we can go bottle for bottle in this joint. Strip club stunt, I'ma stunt hard, we can go dollar for dollar in this joint. He Mr. Giddy done, I'm Mrs. One of One. Fall in love every time we link, he got me sprung.com. Mind these girls can't keep it peak. I ain't stressing on you, you ain't stressing on me. Boy, I don't wanna push you on a leash. 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I ain't in your beats and you ain't in mine. Yeah, we both outside. That's my type.

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0: What it is, man, it's Mo 3, Osama 3 Line, and you live right here with Hit That, and we going up. It's a movie. Hit That, run that.
1: Damn.
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1: It what?

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1: I press him.
0: I am the go, boy. They fucking take it.
1: Always been solid.
0: Why they need a break?
1: I come up from dummies.
0: Money that's funny.
1: Do you understand?
0: Don't reach for no heat.

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know, maybe I'm tripping because it's Mother's Day, but he said, hey, I don't play about my mommy. Nah, he didn't say that. K104, happy Mother's Day, DFW, HIT, hit that, the mayor's in the building, Street Swag Sunday. And I got one question. How would you like to give a personal shout out to your mom? Yeah,

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0: wife, girlfriend, or baby mama. Because the R&B tour with Usher and Chris Brown is coming to town. 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
0: 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Turn around like it's the freak,
1: nigga. 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
0: 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Thought that was it. Ain't no fool. Wait, no, I brought back a hit. I had took her with me. We both spent a little time. She got hers, I got mine. Then I brought back a spew. 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Cut a hoe off, I wasn't feeling it.
1: Yep.
0: Taking back over, like, give me
1: this. Let's do it.
0: Yeah. She got the. She make a bounce on the dude.
1: Let's do it.
0: I got a Glock in my pants.
1: All I do,
0: I pull it out, let it hit.
1: She gon'.

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That's why they.

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baby. I'm talking about happy life, happy wife, happy Mother's Day, DFW. K104, Street Swag Sunday, HIT, hit that. The mayor is in the building. And if you want to get off that couch, fellas, y'all didn't get y'all mothers or y'all wives or y'all girlfriends or your side chick nothing for Mother's Day. Hey, look, check this out. Free passes. Martin Lawrence. Help her get a laugh on. Ain't nothing like getting to a lady's core than a good laugh or some good food. And I got the good laugh.

0: for you. June 6th, Martin's coming to the DFW, baby, and I got your passes. Hit that, got the hookup. You want to be in the building? All you got to do is keep listening when you're in. Caller number 10, call me Ratchet now. I got bangers after this, too. It's K104.
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0: a.m. Hey, did y'all pull up to the show that went down? Hey, I heard it was crazy. Be sure to check in to K104 FM. That way you can see all the recap pictures and everything like that. What was your favorite part of the show? And who'd you take with you? Did the big station hook you up? 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I'm that Fly Muchacho accomplice. And you know, I gotta say it, man. I hope y'all had a wonderful Mother's Day out there. Let me know, what'd you get the babe? What'd you get the missus? Because, you know, the weather was a little, had to definitely be inside. Did you go see a great movie? Hey, tap it if you tuned in, 817-633-1045. All right, love to hear it. And you already know, this your show, so I'm going to play all your favorite songs that's coming on, okay? Got some Chris Brown, some Lil Uzi Vert, and a lot more. Don't touch that dial, keep it on K104.
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K104, your home for DFW's hip hop and R&B, Dee Dee and the Bebe Show. I'm that fly muchacho accomplice. And Coco Jones said the best, y'all. Here we go, because today's basketball game. Now, I love me some playoff time basketball, okay? San Antonio Spurs. I mean, is that who we're rooting for? Because they Texas in the playoffs? San Antonio Spurs and the Timberwolves going at it, all right? They got Wembanyama. He gets called with a controversial call where he elbowed the man in the jaw. Now, they saying it's on purpose. I don't know if it's accidental. You let me know. Did you watch the game? Are you rooting for the Spurs? 817-633-1045. Did you see that elbow, though? That was like some UFC going crazy. But the T-Wolves ended up getting the dub. That's going to tie the series up 2-2. Who are you rooting for? Who's going to go to the championship? And look, that's some Mama Day basketball that happened today. And the WA kicked off. Kaitlyn Clark, you know, Paige Beck is going at it. And Dallas got the win on that. You know what else happened? Never guess who squashed their beef. Ooh, I got to tell you all about it. But I got these bangers up next. And then I'm going to let you know. It's K104.

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0: Dub, this the big homie Bay Bay, the big fish from K104. 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
2: Yeah. Yeah. Oh, yeah, yeah. Oh, you know I just be getting out my body sometimes. It's just matching up to my aesthetics, but you know what I'm saying? Motherfuckers don't even be appreciating it. It's cool.

0: Hey, I hope y'all wasn't moving too fast on this Mother's Day, all right? K104, your home for DFW's hip-hop and R&B, Didi and the Baby Show. I'm that Fly Muchacho Accomplice, and yes, Mother's Day was going crazy. Not only was it Mother's Day, it was also Rolling Loud Day. Like, I don't know if you've seen any of the performers and all the special guests that was there. It was crazy. Hey, that the crowd looked crazy. The energy looked like it was on 10. And really, all your favorite artists popped out. I seen Sexy Red. I seen Young Thug. I seen, man, do y'all be even, like, tune into stuff like that whenever it's on there? Like, I know we always watch the live. Like, you know, shout out French Montana, Max B, Rick Ross. They all did the live on Thursday night. And, you know, let me know who you think won. But do you tap into the Rolling Out type stuff or, like, I'll just have to recap whatever it does. Throw your two cents in the jar, 817-633-1045, because, hey, man, I'm cool watching a live show, even if it is on the internet for a little bit. Speaking of live shows, hey, we got some more on the way, and I'm going to let you know. Keep it on K104.
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legit. That's my joint too, man. You know where you heard it first. K104. Your home for DFW's hip hop and R&B, Dee Dee and the Bebe Show. I'm that fly muchacho accomplice. And look, it was Mother's Day today. So you know they gonna put something awesome on TV for us to watch, okay? They put the roast of Kevin Hart live on Netflix that went down today. I don't know if y'all got a chance to check it out, or maybe it's just too vulgar for for you to watch with your mama. Maybe that's more with the bae and with the missus type of vibes. But Cat Williams made an appearance. Yes, you know, Cat Williams and Kevin Hart, they be beefing. Cat Williams showed up, man, and Kevin Hart actually said he's going to extend the olive branch of peace, and they wanted to squash the beef live, and they did it, y'all. Oh, yeah, Kevin Hart and Cat Williams, they shook hands right there in front of everybody, and they squashed the beef. So hopefully, I don't know, stay tuned for a movie or something. I mean, whose side was you on whenever they was beefing? Let me know. 817-633-1045. But why dwell in the past? That beef is over. Beef is over. Bigger and better things on the way. Speaking of better, bigger and better things, these bangers up next. Big Station.

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0: Be a young boy shot caller. That's my joy too, man. I'm just sad to hear that he didn't get the performance rolling out, man. Everybody was waiting to see young boy. Yes, sir, Ski. After I was K104, your home for DFW's hip hop and R&B, Didi and the Bebe Show. I'm that fly muchacho accomplice. And yes, what a Mother's Day it was. Did you pop out of church with your mama, man? Look, shout out all my churchgoers. Gotta give time to the G-O-D on Sundays. Amen. And it's almost 3 o'clock in the morning. You know, it's after 2 a.m. It's technically Monday, y'all. Big Money Mondays. It's gonna be a blessed week. We're gonna have a successful week. Look, partly cloudy today. At least it ain't gonna rain, though. Sun's gonna poke his head out. High of 77, but the low of 58, okay? Tuesday, the sun's gonna be fully out, and Wednesday, and then that rain should be creeping up on the weekend. But ain't gonna stop no motion. Try to slow us down, but we gonna get to it this week, man. Let me know what the plans is looking like. Ladies, did you get a good gift? Did your man hook you up with a good Mother's Day gift? Let me know. 817-633-1045. A lot more bangers on the way. Keep it on K104.
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0: to the Babe Experience, man. And none of this would have been possible and happening without my guy, Jay Alexander Law at 1-800-INJURED, showing love to the city and all the mamas across the DFW. You know, this wasn't just another giveaway. This was about creating memories and showing up and celebrating the women who always show up for us. So once again, congratulations to all the winners. Hope you had an amazing Mother's Day. I know I did, because I got to spend part of my weekend with you. And you know it's always love for my guy, Jay Alexander Law at 1-800-INJURED, always standing on business for you and your family.
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0: he's kept you cracking up. From his classic comedy, Martin, to his Bad Boys movies. And now Martin Lawrence is back to still make you laugh.
1: Latinos, they act like they ain't from this country. They don't speak the English when they get pulled over till they see that ticket price. They get pulled over. No, no, what I doing, no, no. 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
0: Y'all still know what it is with Martin.
1: 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Mother, this is bullshit.
0: Laugh Out Loud with Martin Lawrence. 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

0: out to the Babe Experience, man. And none of this would have been possible and happening without my guy, J. Alexander Law at 1-800-INJURED, showing love to the city and all the mamas across the DFW. You know, this wasn't just another giveaway. 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Hope you had an amazing Mother's Day. I know I did, because I got to spend part of my weekend with you. And you know it's always love for my guy, J. Alexander Law at 1-800-INJURED. 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

0: type. 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
1: Put up, I don't hang with rats, that's some new type. 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

0: Just now, some fool tried to sell me a coffin. I told him, that's the last thing I need. That's the last thing I need. He tried to sell me a coffin.
1: It is going to be the last thing you need.
0: All right. Right. That hoe hit.
2: I can't. He's somebody that hit. No, it
0: did. It did. It hit.
2: Only
0: it
2: to
0: did.
2: You.
0: That 6 feet deep hit.
2: All right.
3: Anyway, I got one. Mine says,
2: thank you, Trey. Please
3: it's
2: take over.
3: Simple and sweet. I'm begging y'all to go back to Canva for event flyers. Leave that AI alone.
2: You know what? I'm starting to see it too now.
3: Them AI flyers are
2: they
3: getting
2: are
3: on
2: bad.
3: My nerves.
2: They are bad. They're starting to get real bad.
1: Oh, my. Yes.
2: Yes. All right, JJ.
1: All right, here we go. Dudes would go over a female house with 2 guns, 3 clips, and a grenade, but no condom.
2: crazy.
3: Sound like 18 years.
1: Yeah, it did it though.
3: 18 years.
2: All right. That's how we kick off the show with early morning memes. Coming up this morning, we're going to get your money right with Ash Cash. It's Money Making Mondays. And we got free money inside the $1,000 minute game. So let's have a great day, y'all. Here we go. It's Monday. It's Dee Dee in the morning.
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15: Good morning. 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Duncanville, 2 lanes are closed due to road work. That's on 20 eastbound as you approach Highway 67. Watch for work crews.
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15: We'll have a mixture of clouds and sun. High 80 right now at 62. K104, hip-hop and R&B.
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0: Good morning, Dee Dee, in the morning. Guys, listen, Trey G and Jay Cruz. JJ said he has something, a list of, what is this?
1: Man, this is about when you're in a relationship and how it starts.

0: to movies, whether it be react to music, whether it just be, I don't know, invite celebrities on. Mm. We can stream in here. We literally can do it.
1: Let's do it. I want to get on.
0: Yeah, we can set it up, stream in here, and then people can log on and see what we do. Now, they have access now, so they're going to see everything.
1: Okay. What that mean?
2: Everything.
0: You got to be on your best behavior.
3: You can't just sit there sometimes, though.
1: Okay, I'll just sit there.
0: You're going to get 48 views.
1: All right, let's move on and talk about Skip Bayless.
2: My man, Skip Bayless. Now, you know, him and Stephen A. Smith had a little beef back in the day, man. You know, they went their separate ways. They used to be on the show together. Well, Skip Bayless sat in on First Take, and you know what? He showed them love.
4: I was the driving force of this show back in its early days. I pushed to have this man be my permanent partner in 2012.
5: You did.
4: And after I left in 2016, this man became the driving force of this show. And I just want to say you've done a great job with it. I'm proud of you, man, and I do love you.
5: Love you too, my man. It's good to
4: have you back.
6: Yeah, exactly. The pleasantries are now over.
4: Okay, for 10 years, I have watched this man on television, and I don't know how many times I've said, you said what? I saw him say the other day, you've already elevated LeBron James all the way up to number 2 on your all-time list?
6: Yes. Okay.
4: I have him at 9.
0: Crazy.
1: No, he didn't say a 9.
2: Got him at 9.
0: He has Shaquille O'Neal in front of LeBron.
1: Oh, come on. Come on.
2: Yeah, Skip tripping.
0: 9.
2: I can vouch for that. You tripping, Skip. Yeah. You skip too many people.
1: Yeah. All right, listen, guys. Yeah, well, we got to talk about that.
0: Yeah, we got to, man.
1: But no disrespect to Shaq. You know, Shaq listens to the show. Remember?
0: Yeah, he does. Yeah, but let's be honest.
3: I agree with us.
1: Oh, really? Would you say that in Shaq's face, though?
0: Yeah. Yes.
1: If Shaq came in, you'd be like, LeBron is better than
0: especially
1: you.
0: Especially the reason Skip put LeBron that low because of free throws. What do you mean?
1: All right.
2: Damn.
0: All right.
1: Hey, Shaq.
0: Why you act like somebody's scared of something? Just because you be scared don't mean everybody's scared.
1: Oh, I love it.
0: Yeah.
1: Shaq, you better get your big butt up here.
0: Come on now. Yeah.
1: All right, coming up next hour, DJ Steve Nice is coming in hot. That's what they told me to say. Coming in with the Monday morning wake up mix. What'd you say?
0: Lame.
1: I know. That's what it says. DJ Steve Nice is coming in hot. Okay.
3: Caliente.
1: Thank you. Meow. The 5 things you need to know to start your day on the way. Plus, Ash Cash is Money Making Mondays. 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
1: In Arlington, we've got an accident on 20 westbound at Highway 287 with a 5-minute delay. Only the right lane's getting by. Traffic is stop and go from Little. This traffic update is sponsored by Lowe's.
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1: Expect a mixture of clouds and sunshine. You could see a spring high around 79 at 61. 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

0: One time for the homie DJ Screw. Already I'm feeling throwed in this.
1: I'm so high even when I'm coming down. Just met a girl, say she from the H-Town. I say my name is Drizzy, and ain't nobody realer. 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I sent your girl a message,

0: for hip hop and R&B. Good morning, DD in the morning. Everybody is here. There it is, your wake up mix. Shout out to DJ Steve Nice for that one right there.
1: Steve!
0: Good morning, everybody. Good morning, good morning, good morning. Good morning to J. Cruz.
2: Hola.
0: Hey, hola. Good morning to Trey G.
1: Hey, good morning, good morning. Happy Monday.
0: And good morning to comedian J.J. Williamson.
3: Good morning, good morning, good morning, good people.
0: I hope everybody had a wonderful weekend, yes?
3: Did.
0: Yeah, yeah, okay.
4: Oh, my mama's here, me mommy. Oh, hey. I picked her up from the airport, me mommy. Hola, mommy. Bienvenida.
0: When did your mom get here?
4: Yesterday.
0: Oh, very nice.
4: Saturday morning. Sorry, it's been so crazy.
0: Okay, all right.
1: It's really dope.
0: I know it. Well, here we go, everybody. Let's get right into the five things you need to know to start your day.
5: Number one.
6: The five things you need to know right now on DD in the morning.
0: First thing you need to know this morning, you guys saw that the big park that opened in Oak Cliff, everybody's been talking about, finally opened.
7: Fanfare and music greeted hundreds of people in Dallas's Oak Cliff neighborhood Saturday. The $300 million Halperin Park officially opened to the public through a combination of taxpayer dollars and private donations. People got to enjoy the green space, a pavilion, an indoor area with activities, and splash pads for phase one of the project. Interstate 35E divided the Oak Cliff community in the 1950s, but here in 2026, the park's president hopes that it revives the neighborhood in living color. The park will span Interstate 35 East between Ewing and Marsalis Avenues when phase two is complete. Phase two is currently in the design stage and will include a dog park.
4: And for the, I don't know if you mentioned it, it's named after the Halperin Family Foundation.
1: They donated bunch of money.
4: $23 million?
1: Yeah. Mm-hmm. Yeah.
4: Part. So that's dope. And that connects two cities together that before had no connection, right?
0: Yeah. Shouts out to April Allen. It's a friend of mine. She spent 7 years helping make that happen, that by the way. She's wonderful. The president and CEO of the Halperin Park and their foundation.
4: Okay. Did that happen in part of redlining when they tried to separate...
0: I'm not quite sure. I don't want to speak on that, but we all know what redlining is. Yeah, but I'm not quite sure how it happened in Oak Cliff or where. I don't know that.
1: Can I say this? That park is supposed to be kind of similar to Clyde Warren.
0: Yes.
1: But that park, it seems like Clyde Warren was like the beginning stages of it. That park took it to the next level, it feels like.
4: It's that nice.

0: Well, yesterday, man, they had the NBA draft lottery. Mm-hmm. Man, see what teams are going to go 1 through 10, man. And, you know, it's going to be, I think it's going to be one of the best draft classes in a while, man. So shout out to the Washington Wizards. They got the number one pick this year, man. So followed by the Utah Jazz. Then you got the Memphis Grizzlies. Chicago Bulls are number four. Now, the Dallas Mavericks, they got the number nine pick that's coming up in this draft. Again, I think this is one of the a great draft class, man. So the Mavs may get a great pick this year, man, because there's a lot of kids that's coming out in the draft, man, that I think are going to be very good, man. That's going to make an impact on these teams, man. So shout out to the Dallas Mavericks, man. Got the ninth pick. We're going to see what they're going to do with it.
1: Mm. All right, y'all. Let's talk about a little bit of crime going on in the city. A man was arrested in Oak Cliff at an apartment because of a shootout with a burglary and the suspect who was posing as a maintenance man. So the homie apparently was just posing as a maintenance man. Yeah, I think this video went viral a while ago.
0: Okay.
1: And they were looking for this guy. He was a light-skinned dude, and he tried to slam. Remember he hit that door a billion times trying to open it?
0: Oh, wow.
1: And
0: they
1: finally caught the man. He is behind bars, and he is facing some time. Aaron Contreras. Deadly conduct, attempted burglary, aggravated assault. They found the guy.
2: Mm. Man, sheesh. Can we shout out all the events that happened over the weekend?
0: It was a crazy weekend.
2: My God. My God. It felt like the city was moving in all parts of it as well, man. First, we're going to start in South Dallas at the Dos Equis Pavilion. Big X and Friends went down.
0: That was crazy.
2: I ain't gonna lie to you, man. For the city, it was so proud to see. They make my skin tingle just talking about it.
0: Right.
2: For the city, I was so proud to see an event like that go off as effortlessly as it did.
0: Yeah.
2: You know what I'm saying?
0: Yeah.
2: Shouts out to Big X for bringing on some big names to the DFW. The Legendary Queens Tour actually came through the Dickies Arena.
3: Man.
2: That was Chaka Khan, Patti LaBelle, Gladys Knight.
3: I went to it.
2: Yeah, Stephanie Mills, you was there?
3: Man.
2: Them voices was voicing, wasn't it?
3: It was crazy. It's like, it's a freak of nature, I realize, these women. And if you get a chance, you got to see them whenever they come. We don't know how long we have them.
2: Absolutely.
3: For real.
0: Yeah.
2: Absolutely. And it's a testament to those ladies that their voice is still as powerful as it is.
3: We got to break it down because what we see now, and you hear the difference of back then, they didn't pay so much attention to looks and
2: facts.
3: Video stuff. They were paying attention to a voice. That's all you had to pay attention
2: to. Talk.
3: And
2: real
3: them
2: talk.
3: Ladies had real, you had to be really be gifted.
2: Yeah. Floetry was in the city. Floetry, yeah. Raheem Devon was in the city this weekend. And also, We Them Ones comedy show.
0: We Them Ones went down, man.
3: JJ,
0: I was up in there. I started it off, man. Introduced the host, man. It was packed, man. Great environment, man. Everybody was funny. So shout out to We Them Ones.
2: Yeah.
3: All right. Listen, everybody, there you go. Those right there are your five. We need somebody to play our $1,000 mini game. You answer 10 questions correctly, win cash this morning at 817-633-1045.
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0: And none of this would have been possible and happening without my guy, J. Alexander Law at 1-800-INJURED, showing love to the city and all the mamas across the DFW. You know, this wasn't just another giveaway. This was about creating memories and showing up and celebrating the women who always show up for us. So once again, congratulations to all the winners. Hope you had an amazing Mother's Day. I know I did, because I got to spend part of my weekend with you. And you know it's always love for my guy, J. Alexander Law at 1-800-INJURED, always standing on business for you and your family.
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3: 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We're off to a pretty good start this morning. Quiet on the roadways at the moment, with construction in Duncanville closing that exit ramp. That's eastbound 20 to northbound Highway 67. Marvin D. Love Freeway. 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Expect a mixture of clouds and sunshine. We could see a sprinkle this morning. High 78 right now at 61. 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
14: Holtom City on 121 eastbound after Menace. You've got an accident. Only that left lane's getting by Dallas. The left lane's blocked northbound on 35E as you approach Highline Drive. 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We'll have a mixture of clouds and sunshine. You could see a sprinkle this morning. It'll turn breezy this afternoon. High 78. Right now, it's 61. 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

0: Yup, it's 6:39 and we got, I said,
1: yeah.
0: And we got your man Minnie here in just a second. But, you know, this weekend, you know, was all about Mother's Day.
1: Yes, it was.
0: Let me shout out to my mama, Mama Pat.
1: Hey, Mama Pat.
0: I was with my mama all weekend. You know, my mother just got out of the hospital in rehab on Friday. Oh. She's been in for 7 weeks.
2: Oh, wow.
0: And so she just got out on Friday.
1: Glad she's home.
0: Yep, I am too. And then yesterday, the only thing she wanted for Mother's Day was some spaghetti.
2: Okay.
0: Okay.
2: With sugar? Without sugar?
0: With all of it. Right. And I was like, Mama, you just got
1: out. I do brown sugar.
0: Do you?
1: Love
0: you? Yeah, but anyway, I spent time with my mother, and absolutely, it hit me that while I was spending time with my mother, I didn't post anything online, but then it hit me also that I said, I ain't got to prove that I'm with my mama and that
2: that's
0: I love
2: so
0: her.
2: Facts.
0: Right? You know what I mean?
1: No,
0: we
1: you
0: all
1: don't.
0: Used to rush at one point, yeah. Let me show everybody that I love my mama. I said, let me show my mother that I love my mama.
2: Yeah.
1: By being there.
0: By
1: real.
0: Being there. So let me just shout out to all the mothers again yesterday for Mother's Day. Trey, I saw where you were.
2: Yeah. We was at Paparazzi Chop House this weekend. You know, I lost my mom a couple years back, so it was actually really fulfilling to be able to spend Mother's Day with a room full of mamas.
0: Right?
1: Absolutely.
2: You see what I'm saying? Shouts out to our winners, too, man. I got a couple names. Camille, Taniqua, Jasmine, Kathleen, Mia, Ernest, Trisha, Katrina, and Demon. They were some of our winners, and they also had guests that they brought alongside them as well.
1: Nice.
2: Shout out to Jay Alexander Law at 1-800-INJURED. Also, shout out to Jackie M and the Babe Experience. You know, she brought the materials for them to be able to design their own designer handbag.
1: Okay.
2: And take it with them. So, shouts out to Jackie M, and shouts out to Paparazzi Chop House for being so understanding, because we was a little turned up in the back. I ain't gonna hold you. Yeah.
1: For real.
2: Yeah. We was a little turned up in the back.
0: That was nice.
2: Shouts out to all the mamas,
0: man. Were you the only man there?
2: No.
0: Oh, okay.
2: No. We had a couple guys in the building. We made sure that we clapped it up for them and honored them.
0: That was sweet.
2: Yes, indeed.
0: That was very sweet.
2: Yes, indeed.
0: Right. I like that.
2: Like
0: right,
2: I said,
0: so.
2: Big shout out to Jay Alexander Law and the whole 1-800 injured team. Man.
0: All right, here we go. Time for the Mad Minute.
3: Here's another Mad Minute prank call.
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3: On Dee Dee in the Morning.
0: Queen said she's going to make her cousin mad. Is that right?
5: Yes. I'm going to tell her that I was joking with her baby daddy and we end up having sex.
0: Uh-oh. Hey. Let's call your cousin.
5: No. Hey, cousin.
6: Hey.
5: I love you.
6: I love you too. What's wrong?
5: I've been keeping something from you.
6: You're
5: like last month, I had went to your house and you wasn't there.
6: Mm-hmm.
5: But Sweet G was. And you know how I be playing with him, like, you know, like I'm.
6: What about him being there? What?

K104, hip hop and R&B. Good morning. It's Dee Dee in the morning. Coming up next in our hot topics, we got to discuss what happened between 2 Chainz and his daughter. Did you hear about it? If not, I'm telling you, we'll talk about it next in hot topics. It's K104.

0: right there. K104, yes. Hip hop and R&B. Good morning. It's Dee Dee in the morning at 6:49. We got to get right into these hot topics. I was telling you about 2 Chainz' daughter. Did y'all hear what's going on? We got to tell you right now. Here we go.
1: If you're talking about it, Dee Dee's talking about it. Hot topics on Dee Dee in the morning.
0: First up, we got to talk about the hantavirus.
2: The Hanta.
0: Mm-hmm. It ain't Hanta. It's
2: Hanta.
0: Yep. Now they're saying some more Americans have tested positive.
3: Overnight, the Department of Health and Human Services confirming an American passenger who was on that cruise ship at the center of a deadly Hanta virus outbreak has now tested positive for the virus. And another American is showing mild symptoms. They were among the 17 Americans on the cruise ship who were placed on an evacuation flight headed back to the U.S. overnight from Spain. Officials say the two were traveling in the plane's biocontainment units out of an abundance of caution.
2: Wow. The Hanta virus.
4: Now, what is going on with this now? Because last week, they was just saying that it's not similar to Corona or COVID. Mm-hmm. It's not similar to that virus. Now, this week, they are saying that it can be possibly spread through close contact, and they are monitoring it. It feels like it's getting worse.
0: All right, listen. When I looked up and they said the British Army dropped paratroopers onto an island to help the Hanta virus infected cruise ship passengers.
4: Mm-mm.
0: They paratroopers, y'all. They dropped them with parachutes down in there and was like, good luck in like these big old suits and everything.
4: Yeah.
0: You airdropping people down into the area. What's going on?
4: Facts. And I feel like last year somebody said something like similar to what was happening or what's happening right now. They was like, we are headed for another like global pandemic. The World Health Organization might have been the one that said it, but we defunded that or we removed ourselves from that. You know what I mean? So now it's just like, what is going on?
5: You know, the execution of this needs to be

0: in comedy, man, so squash that.
1: All right. Hey, finally, we must talk about this. I guess 2 Chainz' daughter. Mm-hmm. Didn't she just go to the prom?
2: She did. Mm-hmm. She did. Heaven, his oldest daughter. Now, not only did she just go to prom, but now she is basically graduating from high school, and she is on her way to Howard, and 2 Chainz is on the internet sounding like a really proud dad.
3: It's my first time. I had a child that went to the same school for 12 years and graduated with a 4.0 and going to college. Out of all the stuff I done been doing my whole life, this is at the top. Yeah, what's up, Claire? Yeah, I'm good in this shit too, man. You know, give me a reason, man. Shout out Heaven, man. I love you, baby. I love you. I know you watching my stories.
1: That's beautiful.
2: It really is. It really is.
1: But isn't he really smart? Didn't they say that about 2 Chainz? A lot of people don't realize that.
2: Yeah. And in his book, he talks a lot about it, too. Mm-hmm. How he wasn't really challenged as a kid, and he was bored with education.
1: Because he was actually smart and a little bit advanced.
0: Like I heard she graduated with a 4.0, I think.
2: 1.0 GPA. Yeah. Wow. Yeah, headed to Howard University.
1: That's really nice. That's dope. Big. Yeah. I love that.
2: Harmony and Halo next, I guess. Mm-hmm. Yes, indeed.
1: Harmony, Halo, and Heaven are their names?
2: Harmony, Halo, and Heaven.
1: That's beautiful. All right. Y'all, listen, coming up later, we're going to, let me see. Oh, we're going to be talking to, it's not.
4: Jesus.
1: Where am not I on Jesus. The show? We're on live, and I'm going, where am I with this show? I was getting ready to talk about Marlon Wayans. Didn't we talk to him the other day?
0: We sure did.
1: All right, everybody. We got Ash Cash on the way. It's K104.
5: He's Mr. Know-It-All. 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
7: Holton City, you've got a 15-minute delay. Only the left lane is open. We've got an accident, 121 eastbound, slowing you down just after minutes. Traffic is stopping from Carson Street. 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Memorial Day savings are on at Lowe's. 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We'll have a mixture of clouds and sunshine this afternoon. Turning windy. High 78 right now. 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

0: go back to a regular life, that is like humiliating, yeah, right? Yeah. And so you got to be able to say, you know what? While I'm making this money, I'm going to buy a property, an income-producing property. I'm going to start a business. I'm going to do Turo. I'm going to do Airbnb, whatever it is that's going to give you income. Do that so that way your money is making money for you, and that and you're not at a space where you have to rely on your talent to make money.
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1: Thank you, Ash Cash. Appreciate it. Y'all give it up, Mr. Ash Cash.
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3: We have an accident clearing 35E northbound at Highline. That left lane is blocked. Plan for at least a 5-minute delay. Traffic is stop and go right now from East 8th Street.
4: 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Expect a mixture of clouds and sunshine. High 78. Right now it's 59. 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
0: 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Funny and real. Dee Dee in the morning. 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
1: How you man, feeling, Didi?
0: I'm telling you.
1: How you feeling, JJ?
2: I'm going to have to get out with a tie.
3: Where are you going with this one right here? B2K.
2: You going with B2K on that one?
3: Pretty Ricky?
2: Yeah, I'm going to go tie on that one.
1: Come on. We got
3: to
1: do it again.
3: I'm going to have to give it to B2K on this.
4: That would be a good millennial versus. I do believe that.
3: I agree.
4: Good millennial versus. So they should set that one up next.
1: We inspired something.
3: All right, thank you guys for that. Appreciate it, but I'm giving it to B2K. All right, it's Didi in the morning.
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6: 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Like, where you at? Where you at anyways? Where you at?
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8: Hey, it's Didi in the Morning talking with my lawyer, Amy Witherite of 1-800-TRUCK-WRECK. You know what, Amy? 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I'm going to start calling you now.
9: Come on.
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9: That's right. 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And I'm going to help you guys with some new information. 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We are having to shut down. 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You want to guess why?
8: Why?
9: Because the teachers are not qualified with a proper CDL to train the students, and they're not properly testing the students. 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
13: Fort Worth, we've got a new accident blocking the left lane to watch for. 30 eastbound as you approach East Chase Parkway. Plan on close to a five-minute delay in stop-and-go traffic from Cook's Lane. 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
13: We'll have a mixture of clouds and sun. Breezy this afternoon. High 78. Right now it's 60. K104, hip hop and R&B.
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0: their white and Latino peers.
1: Yeah.
0: Yep.
1: Yeah.
0: And they said this pattern continues into adulthood, which really, let me tell y'all what it is. We're scared of our parents. Okay?
1: Damn right.
0: Our mothers, oh my God, mothers and grandmamas don't play. They don't play at all.
1: They shook us up when we was newborns. they yell at you then. Cry again. That was it.
2: I feel like debating this a little bit. Latino parents, we're scared of our parents too.
3: Mm-hmm. I ain't going to say that y'all not. I think that probably is the case. But I do think also too, a lot of times Latino parents, especially with the son, they baby them a lot. They become entitled.
2: Okay, with the son, moms do love their sons a little.
0: Well, hold on. Here's what they're saying about black boys. They say black boys learn that their mothers are the anchors of the family, the ones who sustain them. I said sustain them through hardship and protect them from the world that won't.
3: Sure.
0: Black girls learn that their mothers are examples of strength, resilience, and the standard by which they should measure themselves.
3: Yeah. Mm. And you know what's funny about a black mom when it comes to their sons and their daughters? Mm. They will do all of that, what you just said. And then they'll also turn around and be their biggest hater.
2: Mm-hmm. At the same time.
3: At the same damn time.
0: Yeah.
3: They will make sure they humble you as well.
0: Right. I agree with that. So I just want y'all to understand that. They said that there it is, in the black household. You respect that mama.
3: We got the numbers.
2: What house has the most disrespectful?
3: Let's talk about it off air.
0: We'll give you a couple.
3: Yeah.
0: Off the air. All right, listen. It's Dee Dee in the morning.
4: Here's another Mad Minute prank call.
5: Hello.
4: On Dee Dee in the morning.
0: Queen said she's going to make her cousin mad. Is that right?
6: Yes. I'm going to tell her that I was joking with her baby daddy and we end up having sex.
0: Uh-oh. Hey. Let's call your cousin.
7: No.
6: Hey, cousin.
7: Hey.
6: I love you.
7: I love you too. What's wrong?
6: I've been keeping something from you. Like last month, I had went to your house and you wasn't there.
7: Mm-hmm.
6: But Sweet G was. And you know how I be playing with him,
7: What about him being there? What?
6: I said, you know how I be playing and flirting with him. You know, we be joking and stuff.
7: Yeah. I said, what about him being there?
6: I don't know how it happened, but it happened. We just ended up having sex at the door. Now my period late.
7: So what you trying to say?
6: Like I'm pregnant by Sweet G.
7: The day you ever call yourself trying to fuck with him or call yourself trying to be pregnant by him, bitch, you my cousin. I love you too. But, baby, we're going to have to line some shit up.
6: The cousin, I'm just saying, happy out of nowhere.
7: I ain't no cousin, nothing. Because you got me fucked up, Coco. How could you do some shit like this? I'm not trying to hear it. Fuck, I let y'all do it on purpose or whatever. I'm not trying to hear it, Coco. I don't give a fuck. Like, where you at? Where you at anyways? Where you at?
6: I'm at Planned Parenthood.
7: Girl, you know what? Fuck you. I'm supposed to see you in a minute. I'll be at your house playing for
0: Velma,
7: your mom.
0: Nookie!
7: Something's called your mom and tell how such a whore you is, and I don't got time to
0: talk
7: to you.
0: Velma! You on the Mad Minute, girl!
7: Yeah. Hey. Girl, you better stop playing with me, Coco. You have me over here nervous and shaking. Girl, I'm on my way to you, cousin. Don't do this. You know how I am by him.
0: We know. Hey, Velma, we didn't figure out how you feel about little Sweet G. Hey, Velma, you were like, you better not be pregnant with little sweet baby G.
7: No, but we ain't playing it like, no. I don't play that behind that one.
0: Oh, I know that's right. What is it about him, Velma? What is it about him?
7: That's my man. He give me whatever I want. He pleased me get what. It's nothing in the world I couldn't ask him for that I couldn't get.
0: Coco hit us up. She said she was going to make you mad. It's all a joke. All right, y'all give it up for Coquise and her cousin.
4: Get in on the fun and prank call someone you know. Tell us how at Dee Dee makes

0: messages.
1: Is
0: wasn't
1: he?
0: Yeah, this past weekend. Wasn't he here? Was it Friday?
2: Yeah. Big X and friends, man, shut the city down. He had a bunch of people pop out, too. Shaboozy hit the stage. Mm. I saw New Dallas was in the building. Fredo Bang, a whole bunch of celebrities installed. And I saw the building was packed out, too.
0: Oh, was it?
1: Oh, my. Wall to wall up in
2: yes.
1: there.
2: Yeah, they was shoulder to shoulder.
0: Did Rosama show up?
2: Rosama was there as well. And then, not only that, I think the next day, he flew out of here to Rolling Loud.
0: Oh, really?
2: Yes. He flew out of here to do a show in Rolling Loud. So, shouts out to all of the 600 crew, man.
0: For real. Let's get indeed. Into our hot topics, everybody, because we must talk about Rick Ross. Is he hating on Drake some more? I gotta let you hear the latest statement. Here we go.
3: Hot topics. We back on that.
4: Thanks.
3: Only on Didi in the Morning.
0: So first, we need to talk about what happened. I guess I missed it. I guess
1: the ropes.
0: I can't believe I missed it. Either.
1: Yeah, you missed it.
0: I Kevin was traveling Hart, from my mama's to home.
1: I get it. That's way more important. But yeah, Kevin Hart had his Netflix comedy roast last night, man. It was crazy up in there, man. A lot of celebrities, a lot of comedians. Man, guess who started that thing up?
0: Who?
1: The GOAT himself? Tom Brady.
5: Jesus, do you ever shut the f*** up? Have you even left the forum? Or have you just been here screaming into that mic the last 2 years waiting for daddy to come home? Well, unlike your real dad, I actually showed up. And I brought you a jersey.
6: Wow, you suck.
5: That's newborn size. I do have a few words for you before I return to my affairs in Las Vegas. Oh, wait. I'm not supposed to talk about affairs in Vegas? You took a lot of shots at my family, but I'm too classy to go after your beautiful wife. Where am I? What's up, girl? So what was it that you were screaming at my rose? Time to get comfortable being uncomfortable. Who's squirming that little high chair now? Put a pillow underneath. Make you look taller.
1: They went in, and you know, Tom started it off, man. Now, you got to have tough skin when it comes to a comedy roast.
0: Because I just got what he was saying about we're supposed to keep affairs in Vegas. Is that yeah, where Kevin sorta. Hart was?
1: Yeah, referring to. So, you know, Kevin had hosted here, so it was on the right that Tom Brady came in. Now, they had a lot of celebrities. I mean, they had the roast master, Jeffrey Ross. He went in on everybody. Everybody was killing Cheryl Underwood.
0: They said she made it. And a lot of people said she was like
1: cold when that. When she got on stage, she stood people up. Now, Cheryl Underwood, you know, she lost her husband.
0: Uh-huh.
1: You know, he committed suicide, jumped off a bridge. They messed with her about that, you know, talking about the killing of her husband. Pete Davidson, you know, I did not know that his father passed away in the 9/11 tragedy and everything. They talked about that, like he should have been fair.
0: Now, I missed it. Did you watch it, Drake?
2: Yeah, I saw a little bit of it. Venus and Serena, were there. I think they did a really good job. Tiana Taylor, she also was there as well, looking good.
0: I love when Tiana, you know what? I love when she wears her glasses, too, with her sexy
1: hair.
2: Yeah.
1: She kind of bombed.
2: I'll tell you who else.
1: She kind of bombed.
0: Tiana Taylor bombed?
1: She kind of bombed.
2: She looked amazing.
1: Yeah, she did. She was fine.
0: So that
2: I don't even know what she said. I don't even know what she said. She looked good.
0: Okay.
2: Regina Hall. I love me some Regina Hall.
0: I did too.
2: Oh, my God.
1: She was funny.
2: Regina Hall is always, like, low-key funny. They had some really big names there last night. Even The Rock showed up and had a little cameo and segment. So. Yeah. It was a star-studded night now. Draymond Green, your boy, was there.
0: Oh, Draymond.
2: Draymond was in the building. He caught a couple slugs,
1: Man, they came up with how they came. His mom and daddy came up with Draymond. Mm-hmm. Said they were drunk. Said one wanted to call him Andre, and the other wanted to call him Lamon. So they just said, Draymond. So, yeah, man, they was hitting them hard, man. It was funny. It was really funny.
0: You know, I love Draymond Green. Yeah. That's the blackest name I've heard.
1: I'm talking about black as hell.
2: The Rock talked about that name, too.
7: What's the host's name again?
1: His name was Shane Gillis.
7: Mm. He was saying some really controversial stuff, but he did not hold back at all.
1: No, he did. Mm. He did. Good, I mean, man. But it's a roast. I mean, you try to speak the truth as much as you can.
0: Mm. Let's talk about Rick Ross.
2: Yeah, so the homie Rick Ross, right? He is going viral because he did an interview before his Versus battle where he was talking about Drake. Now, you know, him and Drake have been in this little beef that they have back and forth. Well, now he's kind of extending a little bit of an olive branch, saying he just want to see Drake shine.
8: My shine. I don't want to see you lose. No real want to see you lose. That ain't what it's about. This culture, this game, this rap shit. This ain't what it's about. I don't want to see you lose. Real just want to see real shine together. Real come up together. You understand? When I was the number one in the rap game, I showed love. When French was on fire, he showed love.
9: Hold on now. We still on fire?
8: It's deeper than rap. My take a fuck with you the long way. Ain't no funny shit on this side.
7: Mm-hmm.
8: It's 1,000.
2: Mm. Yeah.
0: I love Rick Ross. It's never a regular conversation.
7: Ever.
0: You can't just be like, hey, Rick, how are you? I'm fine. There's no real conversation
2: no
0: here.
2: No simpleness to it. It's always got to be this extravagant, drawn-out type of answer.
0: Like he's telling you something like, we about to cross the street.
2: Yeah.
0: And you're like, we're just crossing the street.
8: We're about to go in the traffic, one of the most dangerous traffic spots in the country.
0: We're just going
8: to
0: go right there to the intersection.
8: But the lesson on the other side of the street is going to be immaculate.
7: That's really good, Trey.
8: It's going to be amazing.
0: Right. And you're just like.
2: A lot of people also are saying, too, the only reason why he's doing this is because he got an album coming out.
7: Absolutely, too.
0: And what, did Drake could kill his album?
2: Yeah. It's not popular to go against Drake and try to sell records. Like, for whatever reason. It's not popular.
7: Could you imagine saying the ABCs? A, B.
2: Oh, anyway, God.
7: Go ahead.
0: All right. Thank you for that. Cruz just all of a sudden said, I want you guys to hear that my voice can go deep.
7: Oh, I do. Anyway, come on.
0: I know. I'm messing with you. All right, let's move on. We got to talk about, is it Shador they were talking about?
7: Yeah. Yo, so listen, a parent, a child, in some ways, will always want his parents to be together.
1: Absolutely.
7: Always. Sure. No matter how far they are, divorced, the whole nine. So Shador was at the graduation for Shalami. Yeah, for Shalami. And he made an announcement about having his parents together.
4: Why can't we all just get along?
6: There's a reason.
4: He put on a mask so they don't see that he smiled. Come on, mama. You want to hide his smile.
9: What education can't do.
4: I got my dad and my mom in the same room. Look, I'm better than I get.
9: See, this is what family's about. We can share one elevator now.
10: Now we all about to separate.
6: Yep.
10: Nah. Too much separation. I can feel it already.
7: It's kind of sad.
0: Well, you know, they said their divorce was ugly, and so I guess, but that was good. He was trying to get his parents together. Now, I don't know how Carucci's going to feel after she sees
1: him.
0: Oh, really? You trying to get your mama and daddy back together?
1: All right.
0: Hey, listen, caller 10, you and a friend, you can go see A$AP Rocky. He's going to take over the AAC on June 18th for the Don't Be Dumb World Tour. If you want to go, call now, 817-633-1045.
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0: Okay, I got to tell you guys something right now. 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
9: 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We've got a crash still working to clear from the left lane. That's 30 eastbound as you approach East Chase Parkway. Traffic is stop and go from Cook's Lane. 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
9: We'll have cloud, sun. It'll be breezy this afternoon. High around 78. Right now at 60. 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

0: get in between.
1: Hey, good morning. It's Dee Dee in the morning. I got Jay Cruz here, also Trey G and comedian JJ Williams. Y'all, listen, we got to welcome this man here in the studio. I swear, I think we talked to him like a couple of months ago.
2: Yeah.
1: This is when we found out he actually is doing radio. Remember, we were like, he does like the Quiet Storm and everything.
2: Yeah,
1: got a great ass personality. Got a new album out and everything.
2: Come on,
1: what, JJ? What'd you get Ray say?
2: Be throwing roses. Water on them. Water in the crowd.
1: The love king of soul and R&B, Mr. Raheem Devine.
3: Hey, welcome.
1: Welcome.
4: Dude. Man, I didn't see Chewbacca. I see this slap fight. So much going on. This is what it is.
2: And look, this before six.
4: You have to be here. You really want to be here.
2: Yeah, you want to be here. The blackest radio station in the city. In the city, in the country.
1: It's crazy. It's like this every day.
5: We shooting crabs next.
1: Every day. Look, he's still fanning himself. Wait a minute.
2: Damn. What happened?
1: What happened? You good?
4: Menopause.
1: We went for a few minutes. I know it. Menopause over here.
2: Menopause.
1: Yeah. Damn it. Yeah. Okay. Yeah. Raheem, you done had, I don't know how many goddamn award nominations. You're the spokesperson for this, this, and that, and an album, and do radio and stuff. You do everything.
2: Come on.
4: I mean, you know, we're in an era of being, I feel like I'm in my era being multifaceted. I think that we should, a lot of times we so busy trying to chase what we think we need to be or what people tell us we need to be or have to be in social media and all the things. Like everything that I'm doing, I manifested, I prayed for.
1: Yeah.
4: I knew I wanted to do it. It was by design. It was, you know, some of these things, you know, we talk about radio and media. I've been wanting to do that for like 20 plus years.
2: Wow.
4: You know what I mean? So, and been working on my craft of wanting, you know, to be, you know, be ready. So you don't have to stay, you know, stay ready. So you have to get ready.
2: Yeah.
4: And it's great to be in a season of not only diversity, you know what I'm saying, but more importantly, independence and ownership and those things matter as much. You know what I'm saying?
1: Yeah, I'm looking at you. I go, dang, you got nice skin. He got nice skin and everything. You gonna get?
2: When you wear a bracelet that got the Black Panther vibranium on, you got to have it. You got vibranium on.
1: Take a picture of the bracelet.
2: The man got vibranium on,
1: JJ
2: baby.
1: JJ said he got vibranium.
4: No pyrite. Energy. You know what I'm saying?
2: Welcome to Wakanda.
1: Okay, man, I
2: just heard you say you work on your craft, man. You got new music out, man. Yeah. You on the Quiet Storm, man. Yeah. You on tour. When do you have time for yourself?
4: I'm making time. I'm kind of like in a space of like, I kind of woke up one day and realized for the majority of my career, I've been leveraging it for other people and for other things.
2: Mm.
4: Some of which they haven't been serving me like I've been serving them.
2: Right.
4: You know what I mean?
2: Okay.
4: So I'm definitely in a state of, you know, in my artistry, you know, you realize that, you know, there's certain things you have to do, obviously.
2: Absolutely.
4: You know what I'm saying? But there's certain things that you don't have to do. And you know, I understand that, you know, happiness requires selfishness, and I'm in a very selfish state in terms of, like, doing the things that make me happy and making sure that, you know, that I achieve the goals and the things that I want to achieve and the things that I want to see happen for myself that I know should be happening.
2: Right.
4: Mm-hmm. It's important, you know, because if you're not happy in your... You know, it's a double-edged sword. You know, some people say if you're not happy in your personal life, you're not going to be happy in your business life or vice versa.
2: Sure, facts.
4: Right?
1: Wow.
4: But, you know, at the end of the day, your happiness should supersede everything else.
2: Absolutely.
4: Going on, you know, while being pleasing and making the creator happy.
2: Real quick, too.
6: It can be very scary going on an independent grind. You know what I'm saying? And you spoke to that.
4: Yeah.
6: This is your independent era at this point. Has it been everything you expected? Has it been rewarding for you? Or do you prefer the major kind of label for you?
4: I've been independent for 16 years now.
6: Yeah.
4: So all the trial and error, being my own guinea pig. Dang. You know, being my own investor all the time, you know what I mean? Even in a tour like, you know, even on a tour like I'm on right now, you know, although we're being compensated to be out there, it's an investment for me at the end of the day, you know, and an opportunity to, you know, set myself up to position to be, you know, to headline the concerts, you know, yeah, co-headline. You know, I'm out here as a support act, you know, with Floor Tree. Shout out to Floor Tree for the Say Yes Tour, TJ Moses, you know, having the opportunity to be on this tour, sold out, you know, in the market, like Dallas in particular.
6: Absolutely.
4: You know what I mean? Houston as well. We hit Houston. And, man, it's been 26 cities, I think, in total. That I'm doing on this tour, and we're on the last leg of, like, it's like three shows left. Everything I'm doing in real time, you know, we don't know how much time we blessed with, but I had like a 5-year, 10-year, 15-year, 20-year plan in my mind of like how I want to see it go.
6: Mm-hmm.
4: You know what I mean?
6: Absolutely.
4: And then ironically, probably about 72 months ago in Dallas is when the light bulb went off for me. Just, you know, you have different

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1: Mm-hmm.
0: And I had just hired my new stage sound guy that was doing the house and the sound,
1: yeah.
0: who ironically mixed and masters all the records over the last, you know, a lot of the records over the last 16 years or so.
1: Oh, wow.
0: You know, masters them, now is producing some of the records, and he's very much part of the sound. Like, you know, if I'm Batman, he's Robin in the studio.
1: Thanks.
0: But having him in the house, you know, now is like, it's a process because that was a new thing for him. And what I gave him like the most important job probably at night.
1: Facts.
2: Damn.
0: Like over the night, right? But it's paying off because people are walking up and saying, hey, like I'm hearing a lot of people say in the merch line and the feedback online that it sounds like the record. It sounds like the
2: nice.
0: Record.
2: Hey.
0: Which is what I was, you know, going for, you know.
2: That's
0: so
2: what, right.
0: But bigger than that, people want to be entertained, you know, whether it's radio, and media, you know, we have to continue to be a beacon of light, remind people that the world is still a beautiful place.
1: 100%.
0: That humor is great, and
1: yes.
0: and that too is all is cool to unplug. You know what I mean?
1: Oh,
0: and,
1: yeah.
3: All the way.
2: You know okay, hold on.
1: Social media can make
2: break.
1: You forget that.
2: Yeah. I got to take a break because we got to talk about that unplugging and what that's like.
1: Absolutely.
2: That's like yeah. for you. We got to talk about your album and more. More with Raheem Devon, if I could talk. On the way, it's Didi in the morning.
4: Hey. Funny and real. You're in a group chat with Didi in the morning.
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13: We have an accident. Plano, the right lane's blocked southbound 75 at Legacy. You've got a 5-minute delay from Ridgemont. And then Carrollton, 35E, southbound at Luna. There's an accident in the left lane. Plan for a 5-minute delay. Traffic is slow from North Texas Boulevard.
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12: Mainly cloudy most of the day. We'll see a sun pop. It'll be breezy this afternoon. High 79. Right now it's 60 K104, hip hop and R&B.
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0: Jay Williamson. Ooh. We're talking to the love king of soul and R&B, yes, Mr. Raheem Devon.
1: Hey. Come on now. Hey.
0: You the love king. I know that's right.
2: A.K.A. Splash Gordon.
0: Okay.
1: Come on. Not Splash. Okay,
3: I like it. I like it.
0: Splash Gordon.
4: Oh, we know what the Splash
1: Y'all
0: what?
1: Oh, I'm going to let the ladies ask their question now. That's the ladies' question.
4: Yeah, ladies. So, I want to hop back to happiness. You seem to be very focused on the happiness, mm-hmm, right? Mm-hmm. But Raheem, I got to be honest. Some of the best soul music comes when mm-hmm. the singers are going through something.
2: Oh, yeah, no
4: divorce,
2: doubt.
4: Drugs, sadness, yeah. loss. I mean, you
0: are
4: know,
0: you trying to wish
4: Mary,
0: this on his life?
4: Even athletes, even athletes. The guy from the Seahawks.
2: Yeah, I'm constantly going through stuff.
4: Okay,
2: man,
4: so I just want you to make sure no you doubt. Still go through stuff.
2: Oh, no. No, I mean, that's life. We can't. Listen, it wouldn't be life if we didn't.
4: How boring would the album be if every song is like, I'm so happy?
2: Nah, it's definitely. I mean, what I do is, I mean, it's just, you know, being happy for the simple things, though. You know what I mean? Like,
0: right.
2: I woke up this morning.
0: Mm-hmm,
2: so
0: sure. Oh, thank yeah. you.
2: So, like, I probably tackled some of the toughest things in my life, you know what I'm saying, to this point.
4: I got to hear some pain. Yeah.
2: So it's you know, it's minute. It's a small thing to a giant when it's just like, you know,
4: gotcha.
2: You know, control the things you can control.
1: Be
2: you
1: grateful.
2: Know? Yeah, and be that's grateful the in the process. You know what I mean?
0: So
2: yeah.
0: now, how do you wind down? Like, what do? Is writing music? What you say? You read poetry? What you?
2: Nah, I mean, I don't know. I'm a creative, so mm-hmm. sometimes it's hard to like cut your brain off.
0: Oh, really? Mm-hmm.
2: You know what I mean? Mm-hmm. Like, my wind down is going to the spa. That's my favorite.
0: Really?
2: Oh,
0: wow.
2: Thing to
0: I can
2: do.
0: See that. You get facials.
1: See
2: yeah, I got a membership. I mean, this is early morning radio. I started it. I thought I was on. That's about to say something like you said. <there. laughs> I believe in reciprocity.
0: Okay.
1: Come on.
2: Come on. But no. It's yeah. I you know, therapy. I did some therapy late in my life that I realized that everybody should have it. You know, mm. if you have children, you should support your children. Mm. Don't be proactive instead of reactional a lot of times. And I think, you know, therapy can prepare us for those moments.
0: Uh-oh.
2: But in those sessions, it was, you know, I was challenged with homework and like, what are you doing for yourself?
0: Mm.
2: So, you know, I went and found something that I love doing, which is like the spa and like literally going there and mm. hanging out and going to the steam room and
0: nice.
2: Just like all the things and just like having like me time, you know what I mean? I can
0: okay.
2: do so I could do a date day there, or I could do a solo day there. I can still handle my business.
1: Thanks.
2: You know what I mean?
4: Yeah,
2: like
4: laptop.
2: You know, from there. But the entire time, like, I'm the priority, you know mm. what I mean? And I feel so much like more like woo-sai, lighter and focused after, you know, going to places that I love, you know,
0: right.
2: that being in particular.
0: Right. Were you a deep kid? Like, everybody like, that's a grown soul right there. He's been here.
2: No, I was a quiet kid.
0: Were you?
2: Yeah.
0: Oh, okay. You were quiet. Okay. When did you know you could sing? How old were you when you found out or you discovered I got a voice?
2: Always when I was a kid, you know, mm. I was told throughout my adolescence that I had a gift and that I would do great things, that maybe people saw things in me that I couldn't see in myself at the time.
0: Mm.
2: You know what I mean? Mm. But, you know, at some point it unlocked for me. You know, I think that's where confidence comes into play.
4: Mm.
2: You know, I think that's early in your gift. I think belief is where it comes into play. But ultimately, like, I'm not in the believing. I'm not in the art of believing. I'm in the art of knowing. You know what I mean? So, like, knowing who you are, knowing what you want to do, knowing that it can happen,
0: right.
2: knowing that it's going to happen, knowing wow. that you're working towards the steps and the goals and the process of it. You know what I mean?
0: Yeah.
2: But also learning in real time to smell the roses.
1: Thanks.
2: As you get older and
0: that's
2: appreciate
0: nice.
2: The moment.
0: Yeah.
2: And, you know, yeah. and celebrate all the wins, you know?
0: What was mm-hmm. what was the first song that you sang that you felt like you knew you had it because people started crying, clapping, standing? What was it?
2: Man, that it's probably stuff that's unpublished that time, like hitting open mics. And
0: and it was just stuff you
2: yeah,
0: wrote?
2: Yeah, it was
0: and,
2: always like infectious or mm-hmm. like, you know, realizing early that people want something that's tangible. They want to be able to take you home with them. Mm-hmm. Meaning like, you know, so I was always the guy burning his own CDs and creating, you know, cool little merch that
0: wow.
2: you can grab and stuff like that. Even to right. this day, we do the meet and greets. You know, we're the first ones in the building, the last ones to leave typically.
4: Mm.
2: You know what I mean? You want to touch the people.
0: Do you charge for your meet and greets?
2: For this tour in particular, there was a fee attached. So we have like your VIP meet and greet,
0: mm-hmm.
2: but then we have like what you call your general pop meet and greet where I allow people to donate to the foundation for a photo.
0: Oh, good.
1: Oh,
2: you know, my Love Life Foundation, I allow them to buy. We got a multitude of merch, you know what I mean? Mm-hmm. Ranging from $10 to $100, you know what I mean?
1: Oh, that's
0: nice.
2: So, you know, if you get something, if you donate, it'll afford you a photo. You know what I mean? I try to be cognizant of the times we living in and the fact that, you know, because I got fans that have come to 20, 30, 50 shows a year.
0: Right.
2: Right.
0: Now, is there a certain amount if I donate and then you'll sing for me too when we meet?
3: What?
0: Yeah.
2: What? Yeah.
0: That could work. What in the world? You never know. There should be something you add in there. What? Be like, you know what? I'm
2: you
0: a
2: might,
0: serenade.
2: You might get the magic towel.
0: Oh,
1: the magic tile.
3: I don't even know what that means.
1: What is the magic? You got to elaborate on that. What is the magic?
2: Well, this is part of the show that's been going viral, you know.
0: Uh-oh.
2: It's when Splash Gordon comes out.
1: Okay. Ay, Dios mío.
0: All right.
1: Ay, ay, ay.
0: Okay, so Ryan, I need you to do me a favor.
4: Wait, let me put that down. You keep scratching your roller every time you put your roller
0: can
4: down.
0: Can you sing something for me, though, right now? Like a little bit of something so people know it's you?
2: Is there a preference? Or,
0: No, ooh. We just need you, whatever you want.
2: Take it out the shower in the midnight hour.
4: Come on.
2: After 12.

0: gonna be about you. Yeah, singing his hit, let me serve you up.
1: Yeah.
0: Let me serve you.
1: Come on.
2: Like a commercial.
3: Ryan, you just made a female hush hour back on.
1: Shut up.
0: Shower head.
4: Funny and real. You're checking out Didi in the Morning.
1: Hey, what's poppin', Dallas? What's happening? You know who it is, your dog Trey G from DD in the Morning, and I'm rocking with my guy Jay Alexander Law at 1-800-INJURED. 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I'm talking about super legend in the game. He can tell you better than I can. It's the Big T, UCK. Talk to him, big homie.
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7: 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Now we've got an accident scattered across the roadway. Only the left lane's getting by. Plan for at least a 10-minute delay. Traffic is stop and go from Campbell.
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7: More clouds than sun, breezy this afternoon, high close to 78. Right now it's 60. 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
2: Queen said she's going to make her cousin mad. Is that right?
3: Yes. I'm going to tell her that I was joking with her baby daddy and we end up having sex.
2: Uh-oh. Hey. Let's call your cousin.
4: No.
3: Hey, cousin.
4: Hey.
3: I love you.
4: I love you too. What's wrong?
3: I've been keeping something from you. Like last month, I had went to your house and you wasn't there.
4: Mm-hmm.
3: But Sweet G was. And you know how I be playing with him, like, you know, like I'm better than
4: him. What about him being there? What?
3: I said, you know how I be playing and flirting with him, you know, we be joking and stuff.
4: Yeah. I said, what about him being there?
3: I don't know how it happened, but it happened. We just ended up having sex at the bar. Now my period late.
4: So what you trying to say?
3: Like I'm pregnant by Sweet G.
4: The day you ever call yourself trying to f*** with him or call yourself trying to be pregnant by him, bitch, you my cousin, I love you too. But baby, we're going to have to line some shit up.
3: The cousin, I'm just saying, happened out of nowhere.
4: I ain't no cousin, nothing. Because you got me f***ed up, Coco. How could you do some shit like this? I'm not trying to hurt. Fuck out of there trying to do it on purpose or whatever. I'm not trying to hurt, Coco. I don't give a fuck. Like, where you at? Where you at anyways? Where you at?

0: I'm at Planned Parenthood.
1: Girl, you know what? F*** you. I'm supposed to see you in a minute. I'll be at your house playing for
2: Velma,
1: your
2: body. Nuki!
1: Something's called your mom and tell how such a whore you is, and I don't got time to
2: talk
1: to you.
2: Velma, you on the Mad Minute, girl.
1: Yeah. Hey. Girl, you better stop playing with me, Coco. You have me over here nervous and shaking. Girl, I'm on my way to you, cousin. Don't do that. You know how I am by him.
2: Oh, we know. Hey, Velma, we done figured out how you feel about little sweet G. Hey, Velma, you were like, you better not be pregnant with little sweet baby G.
1: No, but we ain't playing it like, no. I don't play that behind that one.
2: Oh, I know that's right. What is it about him, Velma? What is it about him?
1: That's my man. He give me whatever I want. He pleased me get what. It's nothing in the world I couldn't ask him for that I couldn't get.
2: Coco hit us up. She said she was going to make you mad. It's all a joke. All right, y'all give it up for Coquise and her cousin.
3: 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Tell us how at DD Makes Me Laugh.

0: All right, so listen, good morning. It's Dee Dee in the morning. We're here with Raheem Devon.
1: All right. Hey.
0: The Quiet Storm Lover EP, right? Yeah. Tell us a little bit more about it.
2: So Quiet Storm Lover 2 may own.

0: is my most current project. The lead single is a remake of a nostalgic song from my first album, The Love Experience. So I use this project in particular to celebrate my first love, which is being a crooner, a balladeer, you know, soulful with the twist of R&B, but also celebrating my new love, radio and media. You know what I mean? So the premise is that you cut the project going, and it's like listening to your own private quiet storm experience, all slow jams, you know. And the first single was You. You know, and You was doing extremely well. In fact, we just went top 10. We like 8 in real time. We had it for number 1.
1: Congratulations.
2: Shots out.
0: You know what I mean?
1: Congrats.
0: We 6 on the charts in real time right now. And, you know, chasing that number 1 with a bullet. You know, the irony that this is a record that came out, you know, that I revisited. And it came out 20 plus years ago. And now, 21 years ago. And now, you know, it's getting the radio play and the things that it deserves. You know, is a testament that, you know, sometimes you can go back in the crates as an artist to reintroduce these records, create new fanship, reconnect with your old audience. And, you know, and the best part is our owner, you know, is the ownership of the master. Because when you re-record the record, you know, it becomes a new copyright. So, it's a gambled on me and won again.
2: Come on.
1: Yeah. That's it. Okay, now listen. They say that you are the king now, right, of love and R&B.
0: Okay.
1: Now, I'm going to give you some scenarios. You want to see how you're going to get out of them, okay?
0: Okay, yep.
1: After each one, fellas, we must judge his answers.
2: Okay.
1: All right? We're the judges, all right? All right, so listen, basically, here's the deal. You say, let's say you got with some chick. I shouldn't say just some chick. It's your anniversary. Let's say it's your wife.
0: Mm-hmm.
1: And you forgot the anniversary. Mm-hmm. You have 10 seconds to talk or sing your way out of it.
2: Mm. Mm-hmm.
1: If you forgot.
2: As smooth as possible. To
1: your anniversary.
2: Yeah.
1: How would you get out of it? What would you say or would you sing
3: your way out of it? Forgot that anniversary. Hit the bell.
4: He added something to it. I don't know. Is that a pass? I don't know.
1: What would you say? That's hard, ain't it?
0: Baby. Please forgive me, baby.
2: Uh-uh.
0: You know, sometimes life is just it comes at us fast.
2: Yeah. Yeah.
0: But I want you to know, baby, on my worst day of things that I forget, I'll never forget you.
2: Come on. That sounds like an interlude, don't you?
0: Because you're unforgettable. Do you hear me, girl?
2: Come on!
3: Yeah. Hell yeah, that's smooth.
2: Oh, yeah.
1: That was it.
2: And
1: that
2: I cried.
3: That's smooth. That's smooth. That's
1: smooth.
3: Crown.
1: That's crown. All right, here we go. What if this one? Okay. What if she asks you, who is Keisha in your phone?
2: Uh-oh.
1: You got 10 seconds to explain your way out of that one. But you're going to say, who is Keisha?
0: Oh, baby, she's not you.
2: She's not you.
4: He ain't lying.
2: Wait, I got one. What if she confronted you on liking your ex's picture on Instagram?
1: What you going to say?
2: What about that one?
0: She's not you.
2: Suspicious.
0: You see, baby, comparison is a thief of joy.
2: Come on.
0: Understand?
2: Come on.
0: Understand me?
2: Yeah.
0: And listen, baby, a love don't compare to a like.
2: Come on. Hey, that was smooth. I got to write that in my phone.
0: Pick it up.
2: A love don't compare to a like.
4: What if she
0: says, my love for you don't compare to the picture that I like.
2: I like it. That's smooth.
1: Right,
4: that down.
1: Yeah, right.
4: What if she says to you, I thought you said she didn't speak English?
0: Well, baby, we see, a lot of times we're doing too much talking.
2: Yeah.
1: Oh, we're doing too much talking.
0: We just got to just listen.
2: Yeah.
0: let's let our bodies do the talking.
2: Let our bodies do the talking.
4: We don't need words.
1: Man, that is hilarious. I love it. So, Raheem Devon, if somebody is listening right now, how do they follow you? What do they need to do to get your music? Like, tell them all what they need to do.
0: Oh, man, you can go to RaheemDevonOnline.global, right? Mm-hmm. RaheemDevonOnline.global. 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TikTok, I am Raheem Devon. 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You can click on the Instagram link bio, of course. my new album, Quiet Storm Lover 2 May Un, which is volume one for French, is available on DSPs, excluding Spotify. But if you want to support me directly, you know, we get paid a fraction of a penny as artists, you know, and I've been utilizing this platform called Even.biz for the last 3 years, which is direct to consumer. I get 80% of the revenue.
1: Good. Okay.
0: So please go over to Even and support the album. There's four different tiers of ways that you can support. And for my top tier supporters, it includes vinyl. You know, it's a whole bundle of cool things that can happen. Right? So, and everything gets signed and shipped out to you. You know, and again, you know, there's a lot of great music out there. Thank you for supporting me. You know, people that have been supporting the music for 20 years plus. It was an amazing show that we had here, and, you know, in Dallas. And, you know, shout out to all the markets that we touching right now. It's appreciated, man. I'm thankful. I love to come back. It's been a vibe.
2: We love to have you.
1: It's crazy. Y'all got to remember, they got to listen to you where? In Washington, D.C.?
0: Oh, man, on 96.3 WHUR, all the music of the culture that sounds like Washington. But look, it ain't about where I'm at. It's about where we at right now.
2: Come on.
0: And listen, I'm you know, great news on that. I will be expanding. I anticipate I'll be syndicated before 2027.
1: Congratulations.
2: Yes, indeed.
1: Y'all make sure you support. Give it up for Mr. Raheem Devon.
2: All right.
1: It's Didi in the morning.
5: Funny and real. You're laughing with Didi in the morning.
1: Okay, I got to tell you guys something right now. 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
6: 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Only the left lane's open. Plan for a 10-minute delay. Northbound 75 at Renner Road. 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
4: Oh my God, Josh, can I try on your glasses?

0: It's Dee Dee in the morning, and guys, we got a problem on the show. We have a father here, a father of someone on the show.
1: Okay.
0: And this father of someone on the show, he loves somebody else on the show.
1: Mm. Oh, really?
0: A lot.
2: Yeah.
0: A lot. Trey, tell everybody about your daddy.
1: Yeah, you know, we all run into people out on the streets, right, mm-hmm. with their favorites on the show. Some right. people walk up to me, I love JJ, right. I love Dee Dee, I love Cruz. Right. You know what I'm saying? Well, you would expect that your own people would love you.
3: on the show. At least first.
0: My sister do. My sister, she listens every day, and she's like, oh, my God, what you guys did was so funny, and the way you said it, yeah. my sister loves me.
1: Love bragging on you, don't she?
0: Hold on, JJ, your sister loves Nita?
3: Loves me.
0: Nita what? Loves you.
3: That's my new bodyguard.
0: Yeah, she is. Nita, don't let nobody talk about JJ. I mean, what? She loves her brother on the radio.
1: 100%
0: you know
1: believe
0: I mean?
1: It. That's yeah. how it should be.
0: And you know what? J. Cruz's son, Gino, loves that his daddy's on the radio. Supports him like crazy.
1: That's how it should be.
0: It should be.
1: Exactly how it should be. Now, my dad, uh-huh. my dad loves the hell out of JJ.
0: Ouch. Ouch.
1: Is that right?
0: Hold on a second.
1: Yes.
0: Facts. Damn.
4: Over you?
1: Yes, over me. He will call me any time of the day. Just brag about how he heard JJ on the radio. Hey, man, I'm
4: proud.
1: Telling my coworker how funny JJ was earlier today.
0: No, Trey.
1: I cannot make this up, bro. I had to record him at this point. Because, JJ, of course, you had your comedy special the other
3: Correct.
1: Night, right? You
3: yes.
1: had your comedy special.
0: He taped, yeah.
1: Yeah, he taped his comedy special. And I'm hosting these, like, comedy house parties that right. I'm posting on my Instagram.
0: He didn't try to compare your comedy house parties to his special.
1: Not only did he try to compare it.
0: No, Trey.
1: But he called it look. And that's where we have our discrepancy at. Check this out. Just listen for yourself.
5: You said what?
6: I said, what you trying to do your little stand-up comedy?
5: Boy, you disrespectful, ain't you? That man say, I see you trying to do your little stand-up comedy. You laughing a little hard, ain't you?
6: I'm
5: going
6: I said, you trying to do
5: whatever.
6: I said, you trying to
5: do your stand-up. You done said it again. Third time you done said it, man.
6: I don't mean it like that. I'm just saying, I said, you trying to do your stand-up.
5: Yeah, I appreciate it. But yes, I get what you're saying. JJ's show was really good. It was really good.
6: I'm giving your props, man.
5: Not talking about some your little stand-up comedy.
6: I said, you doing stand-up comedy.
5: Yeah, you didn't say, when you had told me, you didn't say you went to JJ little special last night, didn't you? You didn't say that.
6: Yeah. Okay, you went to JJ little special.
5: Yeah, you didn't say that.
6: I did say
5: that.
6: I just
5: said. Nah, you ain't got to call it little. It's fine. But no, yeah, I wasn't doing stand-up or nothing like that. Basically, just hosting it. And then, like, in between, just to fill up a little time and stuff like that, I, like, you know, tell a couple jokes and get on out the way. But I ain't no comedian. That's something different.
6: How your boy do? Cruz did good.
5: He was up there being J. Cruz, being his regular self. He did both shows. I think JJ had one earlier in the day, and then he had one, of course, later that evening. But Cruz did good.
0: OMG.
4: Hey,
0: my daddy. Okay, all right, hold on. This one here, he only heard him. Hey, listen, he's Drake all there. Hey,
1: yeah,
0: he
1: was ready
0: to talk about himself.
1: Didn't ask me anything about how my show was. Didn't
3: how many
1: me,
3: people was there?
1: How I did.
3: Who else performed with you? None of that. All he wanted to say, it was little.
0: Hey, look, y'all love hell. Comedy. Yeah.
1: Yes, but I want y'all to know, my daddy enjoys the hell out of the show, but most of all, he enjoys the hell out
0: that.
1: Of y'all.
0: I love it. I love that, but your daddy said it three times. He said it again.
1: And then he said it again, didn't he?
0: Yeah.
1: I said, I hope my mama haunt the hell out you.
0: No, you didn't.
1: I did.
0: And she's probably like, I am?
1: Yeah.
0: I'm going to need you to let him live a little bit.
3: Trey, when your daddy get out? Because that show sounded like an old jail call, didn't it?
4: Sure. He was trying to keep that private.
3: Yeah.
4: He was trying to keep it private.
3: I could have sworn I heard the door close.
0: Trey, he didn't disrespect you like that, though, about your little comedy.
3: Your little cup.
1: It be your parents, man. They gonna definitely keep you humble.
0: Yeah.
1: They gonna be your biggest haters and your biggest encouragers sometimes. Yeah. So shout out to my pops, man.
0: Yeah, I love him. But I'm glad he likes JJ so much.
3: Yeah. Appreciate it, fam.
1: It's crazy, too, because we share the same name.
3: Right. Matter of fact, I appreciate that big love you gave me.
2: That big love. Big love. Shout out to your little.
3: Not little love, that big love.
0: Oh, you get a little love to Drake.
3: You get a little love,
1: Yes.
0: Now we need somebody to play our $1,000 minute game. We got cash right now for you. Answer 10 questions correctly at 817-633-1045.
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0: It's Didi in the Morning talking with Dr. Phil Harrison of Mint Dentistry. Okay, I got to tell you something. 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You guys

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13: 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Our final look for the morning at traffic. In Richardson, 75 northbound at Arapahoe, we've got a disabled vehicle in the left lane with a 5-minute delay from Beltline. Dallas, you've got a 5-minute delay due to construction. 35E southbound at Northwest Highway, the right lane's blocked. Traffic is stop and go from Loop 12, Manana.
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13: More clouds than sun, breezy this afternoon. High 78. Right now it's 62. K104, hip-hop and R&B.
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0: We're about to in the morning. We're about to play the $1,000 mini game. Give somebody some money this morning. But guys, listen to this. This sounds like JJ to me. I know this is JJ.
1: Come on.
0: I'm gonna see out of the three guys, I say two of you do this. Who turns on a nightlight before bed?
1: Not me.
0: I swear I thought you did. Mm-mm. They said 42% of us turn on a nightlight. Okay, do you turn on the light in the kitchen?
1: Yes.
0: That's a nightlight. End of story. I knew it.
1: I'm talking about when I'm in the bed.
0: Yeah.
1: When I'm asleep, I cut it off at night.
0: You have all lights off?
1: Yes.
0: Don't leave your TV on or nothing?
1: No.
0: Me either. Uh-uh. You don't have a nightlight in the hallway so when you get up or anywhere?
1: Uh-uh. Mm-hmm. I have these little solar things plugged in.
0: That's a nightlight.
2: Are they on?
1: Yeah, they come on at
0: night. That's a nightlight.
1: Oh, I didn't know that
3: pretty
1: was...
3: Pretty much, yeah.
0: That's you got a nightlight?
3: No, I don't.
0: Do you put the light on in the kitchen?
3: Total darkness, I do
0: you
3: not.
0: You don't put a light on or above the stove?
3: That is a black thing, though. Like,
0: turn the light on the stove?
3: They turn the light on over the stove before they go to sleep. My granny used to do that.
0: Yeah.
1: Now, I keep my light over the stove while, I'm watching TV. Yeah. And everything else be dark.
0: But why over the stove?
1: I mean, just because I know I'm going to the kitchen eventually.
3: You got a light in the refrigerator, though.
1: That's how you hit your pinky toe.
0: But why over the stove?
1: I don't know why. Because that's the lightest one.
0: No, because he just told you his granny had it. It's just embedded in us.
3: Oh, it's in your DNA.
1: Yeah.
3: And that light over the stove be strong.
1: Don't it though?
4: It'd be so bright.
3: It lasts for a long time.
1: It lasts the longest. Look, I got the bulb. The bulb in my house is from that bulb I grew up in.
2: Family heirloom.
0: That bulb stays.
1: I've had this bulb damn near 40 years.
2: Shut up.
1: It's 100 watts.
3: Shut up.
5: Let's get to the game. You got the answers. Damn. We got that break. $1,000 all for you with the $1,000 mini game. Exclusively on DD in the morning.
1: Why that bulb don't never go out?
0: I don't know.
1: It don't blink.
0: Ever.
1: It don't do nothing.
3: Wow.
1: That's so one bulb you don't never have to change.
0: Good morning. Hi, who's this?
6: My name's Ashley.
0: Hey, Ashley.
1: Ashley. I like that name right there. What you doing this morning, Ashley?
6: Well, I'm sitting in my tuck outside of work right now.
0: Oh, okay. You got
1: that look.
3: Ashley said she listening to us. We so appreciate you, Ashley.
1: Right. Ashley.
3: We so appreciate it, little bud.
2: Sitting in the car.
6: You're welcome.
3: Listening to us.
0: I know it, right? Ashley, we're going to get you some money. We're going to spin the wheel and good luck.
7: DD.
8: J. Cruz. Okay. JJ from the SIP.
7: Trey G.
8: JJ from the SIP. $10 bonus.
1: Hey, Ashley, while you wait, man, let's make a little money real quick, all right?
6: All right, let's
1: do this. Now, look, if you don't know the answer, please say pass. If we got time, trust me.
2: We're
1: going to come back to it.
6: Sound like a plan.
1: All right, let's get this early morning money. Here we go. How many hours of sleep did you get?
6: Four.
1: Do you like sleeping in the cold or hot?
6: Cold.
1: The Grand Canyon is located in which state?
6: Colorado.
1: Uh-uh. Which doctor specializes in women's reproductive health?
6: Pass.
1: What? How much is Chris Brown charging for a meet and greet?
6: $1,200, $1,500, $1,600, $1,100.
1: Pass. Scarface Woods is the sister of which rapper?
6: Pass.
1: Okay, what was the third question I asked you? Number three.
6: About the Grand Canyon.
1: There it is. All right. Who on the morning show is a former rapper?
6: J. Cruz.
1: There it is. When it comes to the government, what does DOJ stand for?
6: Department of Justice.
1: There it is. Spell the word. Yeah.
0: JJ, what happened? She got that one.
1: You ain't lying.
0: All righty. It looks like you got 5 out of 10. 5 out of 10, okay?
6: Mm-hmm. Oh, man.
0: What you missed was this one. The Grand Canyon is located in which state? Arizona. Which doctor specializes in women's reproductive health? Gynecologist.
3: Yep.
6: Oh, I missed that.
1: Yeah, he should be
2: surprised you missed that one.
0: How much is Chris Brown charging for meet and greets? Chris Brown is charging $2,500.
1: That's right.
0: Scarface Woods is the sister of which rapper? Glorilla. And Dystopia is Dystopian. Mm. So 5 out of 10 means you're going to get $10 every correct answer. If we add it up, it's $50. You spun the wheel and got an extra $10. So $60.
1: All right.
0: Do me a favor. Tell everybody the show that gave you a shot at $1,000.
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6: Hey, yo, what's going on? It's Trey G from K104's DD in the Morning. 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Omar, tell me what went down, boss.
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11: Working on a weekend like usual. Way off in the deep end like usual. 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

0: really, you think you can fix it? 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
1: I'll take a picture,
0: and I want you to see this because I really like it. I think it's going to be so dope if I make it real modern, but yet it's an old antique.
2: You know, I got you.
0: Yeah, that's the way I want to spin it. What?
3: Cruz going to put his jewelry on there. He's going to turn it into a bedazzled arm.
2: Diamond it out.
0: A bedazzled.
3: Bedazzled.
0: Oh, God. All right, y'all. It's Didi in the morning.
4: Funny and real. You're waking up with Didi in the morning.
0: It's Didi in the morning. You guys won't believe this, what I just found out. 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

0: Okay, good morning. It's Dee Dee in the morning, and everybody is here. J. Cruz, also Trey G, and comedian J.J. Williamson.
1: Yes.
0: Guys, we've got to get into our hot topics. One of the reasons why we got to talk about the owner. The NBA owner caught in a sextortion case.
2: Sextortion. I love that word.
0: Yes, we got to tell you who it is. Here we go.
3: If you're talking about it, Dee Dee's talking about it. Hot topics on Dee Dee in the morning.
0: Y'all saw who it is, the NBA owner?
1: Yeah, I think his name is, he's the co-owner of the Milwaukee Bucks. I think his name is Wesley Eating. Yeah, man, he's got to go to court, man, about extortion.
4: This morning, the billionaire co-owner of the Milwaukee Bucks, Wesley Edens, is at the center of a so-called sextortion case after his former romantic partner allegedly tried to blackmail him for more than $1 billion.
5: Nothing is a secret. You know, it's the chattiest business in the world.
4: Prosecutors claim months after they began a relationship, Lowe wrote Edens claiming she'd been mentally incapacitated when they had sex, saying her home has cameras. She allegedly threatened to release compromising pictures of him. Prosecutors say Edens denied Lowe's allegations but agreed to settle with her for $6.5 million. But they say Lowe later demanded more than $1 billion. Prosecutors say during the investigation, FBI agents found a phone in Lowe's apartment with images of Edens' face edited onto another man's body. A month later, she was arrested trying to board a flight to China. She's pleaded not guilty to blackmail and destruction of records. Edens is not commenting, but he is expected to testify at the upcoming trial.
0: All right.
1: Yeah.
0: What can you say?
1: Yeah, what can you say?
0: By the way, that's courtesy of ABC News. Now, I'm tired from listening to that story. That's the only thing I can say. I'm tired. I'm just tired. Yeah. And that girl sure did do a lot, and he didn't recognize. I mean, this is just, I don't know.
6: A lot of the seediness of a lot of these high-profile, high-powerful people is coming to light because they're keeping the wrong people around.
0: They really are.
6: And folks are becoming really opportunistic.
0: Yeah, yeah.
6: Yeah.
0: And for the things that they want, and they think that their money can get them, can buy them,
6: exactly.
0: Too.
6: Exactly.
0: But it ain't buying your way out of some of these horrible headlines now.
1: What you talking about?
6: Stephon Diggs was the same way with his whole little situation. Yeah. So maybe they'll start learning soon.
0: You know, what would they used to say? Some of you men just need to settle down. You get all that, just settle down, get married, stick to one girl.
6: You know what I like that? What are the women doing?
2: Get yourself a good six, strong seven.
0: Yep.
2: And picket fence, average house, relax.
0: Keep it simple.
6: Damn.
0: Hey, let's talk about Kevin Hart. I guess they said him and who?
1: Cat Williams. Yeah, man, they squashed their beef. You know, Kevin Hart had his roast last night on Netflix. It was amazing. Mm-hmm. When I say sold out, sold out. Well, he had a special guest there. It was Cat Williams, and you know what? They squashed their beef.
7: Me and this man have been at odds for years on years. You coming out here, quite the surprise, but Cat, I can sit and I can watch you. I can laugh because I'm a fucking fan first, okay? I'm a fan first. Cat, we have an opportunity in real time, this is live television, to put our beef behind us. I am offering you an olive branch of peace. I want to be a brother. I want to be a friend. Cat, I want to move on. Can we move on, man? Can we move on? Cat Williams, one time, ladies and gentlemen.
1: Yeah, man. So they so-called squash day beef and everything.
0: That. Okay, so wait. So Kevin said that to Cat Williams. What did Cat Williams say back?
1: He didn't say nothing back. He just gave him a hug. He shook his shoulders a little bit because Kevin Hart asked him, can we squash it? He asked him again. Cat never responded.
0: Really?
1: He didn't say yay or nay.
2: He shook his hand.
1: They gave a hug, but it was still a little hesitant to me.
0: But Cat was there to roast him?
1: No. Came in there and roast him, and he did a good job. I mean, he was a surprise guest and everything. He talked about it.
8: I'm surprised they invited me. That's how little star power you have. They had to start inviting your enemies. I said, I hate him. They said, come anyway. Kevin and I had beef. And I'll tell you why. Because privately, this motherfucker stole everything from me. Before he saw my act, he was a 6'3" white man. Kevin only has one rule in his movies. No N-word. And that N-word is no. It's never. Said never ever. Scary Movie 3, Ride Along, Night School, Get Hard. I turned down all of them because I was not comfortable being a coon. Went right behind me for the same price. If you're going to see a Kevin Hart movie, do yourself a favor, see it in a black theater so you can hear words like, I want my motherfucking money back. And I want my money back too. Or this is some bullshit. I want my money back. Even The Rock can't save your ass.
6: Yeah. Look, they were saying Cat Williams was talking from the heart.
1: think so, too.
6: Damn, a roast.
1: Now, if you really paid attention to Kevin Hart, he did a lot of smiling, but he made sure he paid attention to some of the remarks Kat was saying.
0: Really?
1: Just in case he went over the top.
0: Okay.
1: So, wow. Yeah. So, I don't know how squashed that beef really is.
0: All right. All right, everybody. There you go. The Ivory Theory is what your hot topics are. All right, listen, we're out of here. Hey. Lil D's next. It's K104.
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back. So clearly he hasn't been to jail, but now they've issued an international warrant. And he has to surrender himself and do 9 months there. And, you know, all the comments is like, okay, so just don't go back to Romania. 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But that's just me.

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0: wife, girlfriend, or baby mama. 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

The Baby Show. It's Lil D, and here we go again. So now this norovirus. Who, see, I told my mama I ain't want to go on no damn cruise. Anyway, so 17 people, American passengers, were evacuated from the ship, and they all tested positive. One of them didn't show any symptoms. Well, this sounds familiar. They're quarantining right now in Omaha, Nebraska. I don't know. I feel like they need to take them to Alaska, just somewhere far away from here. But either way, hopefully everyone is fine. Everyone is going to be good health-wise. 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Yo.

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0: type. 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
1: Put on, I don't hang with rats, that's a new type. 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

0: 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It's Lil D. I seen Cardi B and Stefan Diggs, you know, just taking care of moms in a DMV. That was really dope. Lil Baby had a free Mother's Day flower shop pop up in Atlanta. And it was so cute. The kids were like writing letters to their moms. And like one thing about Lil Baby, he be on it when it comes to giving back. So I wasn't even shocked by this. What I was a little surprised by was Quavo, who posted his mom and his baby mom. Oh, so the rumors are true. You did have that kid. Okay. I ain't mad at him for hiding his kid from the world, though, because things could be a lot worse. You know, keep some things to yourself, like Chris Brown and his man meet. Big X and Plug is up in 6 minutes, and LMA is after. It's K104.
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6: Dougie, you told me he been on some positive, yeah. Lately, I just want to show up and body some, yeah. Always been a little mathematician. Lately, this cash I'm getting got me losing count of these bags. I've been moving too fast. Hard times don't last. Remember when cops are rats talking out my, boy, you ain't with a...

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Can't you know, she thinks she me when she driving this sport. 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Lit up the city when I got a torch. I went and got it, I didn't have a choice. I'm from the dirty, we took the north. Step on the second, show no remorse. 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

0: From DFW's Hip Hop and R&B, Dee Dee and the Bebe Show. It's Lil D, and I'm glad Chris Brown addressed this. I didn't think he would, but I'm glad that he did. Just talking about his album, he was like, you know, thank you to everybody who listened to the album. It's been a lot of mixed reviews, and I can take my audience's criticism and opinions. The last three albums have come under the same scrutiny, and eventually they grew on people. I don't know. I kind of feel like I'm going to do this new album the same way I did Lil Wayne album Carter 6 and just pretend it didn't happen, because I love you so much that I don't want to think about, you know, something I don't like being a part of you. Either way, I'm going to memorize the damn songs, because he'll be here September 10th, 12th, and 14th with Usher, as I'm sure you will as well. 6 minutes, though. Weekend's coming up. Moneybagg Yo is after. It's
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4: Okay, I got to tell you guys something right now. I'm talking with my dentist, and a lot of people listen and they think, oh, you just do the commercials. 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Shouts out to Dr. Phil Harrison. 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
4: And it was so funny. I went in there one day and they go, okay, Dee Dee, you better start really, really brushing well, because you may have to get one of those deep cleaning. 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
5: Well, it's true, guys. 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

0: 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Man, look around you. 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I'm talking about super legend in the game. He can tell you better than I can. It's the Big T, UCK. Talk to him, big homie.
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4: Yeah. Yeah, yeah. Oh, yeah, yeah. I don't even know, I just be getting out my body sometimes. It's just matching up to my hysterics, but you know what I'm saying? 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It's cool.

0: R&B, Didi and the Bebe Show. It's Lil D, and I swear it seemed like time is moving too fast. I can't believe, like, we had graduations. Two of my baby cousins graduating high school this month. I gotta stop calling them babies because they 18. Oh, my God. How? They was 10 like 3 weeks ago. Crazy. I just saw 2 Chainz' oldest daughter, Heaven, graduated high school, too, and he is so proud.
1: Graduated with a 4.0 and going to college. Out of all the stuff I done been doing, this is at the top.
0: He said, more than the millions of records, all the properties I own, the businesses, none of that. My baby graduated high school with a 4.0 and is going to college. See, you don't need money to feel rich. I'm sure the money helped, though.
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2 o'clock Mix Block going down like this. That's DJ Steve Nice on the tables. Make sure you following him at DJ Steve Nice. You can follow me at Lil D on Air and follow us at K104FM. Steve Nice. Okay, so did you see that the Mavericks got the 9th pick in the draft? Now, before you say whatever, I read that Dirk was the 9th pick. So you never know. This might be the one. I feel like soon we're going to start saying, hey, this day year.

0: 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It's Lil D. That's the 2 o'clock mix block with DJ Steve Nice on the tables. Make sure you follow him at DJ Steve Nice. You can follow me at Lil D on air and follow us at K104 FM. Steve Nice, why I just seen your president was talking about taking off the 18-cent federal gas tax for a period of time since gas is so high. Gas out here is $72 a gallon, and he think 18 cents is going to help. I get more off with my Kroger fuel points than that. Is you cool? I'm shaking my head in Kamala right now.
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5: 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Hey, whoever hired you going to open the drawer. Oh, I got that now. In your whole Saturday. No, don't worry about the taxes. 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

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It's a little Dee. I forgot already about the White House Correspondents' Dinner. Assassination attempt. Mm-hmm. So anyway, the guy who's in custody pled not guilty. Well, that's interesting. Don't they tell you what you're supposed to plead before they give you? Anyway, I guess it was the actual... Whatever. So he's going to go back to court June 29th, and we're going to see what happened to him. If he mysteriously disappeared, just know the check cleared.

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0: wife, girlfriend, or baby mama. 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

0: and Chase B. All right, set the clock for 10 seconds. You ready?
1: Yeah.
0: Name two animals that start with the letter P.
1: P? A platypus.
0: A platypus.
1: And a penguin.
0: A penguin and a platypus?
1: Yeah.
0: Is that what you... Everybody looking at their radio like, what? Hey, let me get my notes out your business, baby girl. You going to see Don Toliver, girl!
1: Yes, yes!
0: Who are you going to take with you?
1: Thank you. My best friend. I'm outside waiting for her to get out her job.
0: Off her job right now. Y'all both going to get fired together.
1: She's calling me up right now, and I'm on the phone winning tickets.
0: Yes, ma'am. All right, what's your friend name?
1: Faye.
0: All right, Faye, I just want to make sure you try to get your little sneakily. You're going to get your head bust. What's your favorite radio station, baby?
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0: You better know it. Our request hour up next. Your name and we going to bang it. It is Reunion Monday. We got to talk about Cat Williams, Kevin Hart get back together, Stefan Diggs, Cardi B back together, and one of your favorite rappers went back to jail. Yeah, he loved his inmates. Y'all keep him like his K104.

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2: 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No, no, what I doing, don't know. I don't know what I do at Speedy de Casales.
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0: The weekend, well, I'ma tell you a whole lot. I don't make the news, but I'm gonna report it.
1: I got the juice,
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1: I got the juice.
3: Ooh, messy.
0: All right, dear Heavenly Father, here I am on one bending knee. It's Monday, Heavenly Father, and I got one eye open because I don't trust not a Mimi Tata, and I keep my thigh handy just in case baby gotta make the scene look like 4th of July. I'ma holla holiday and let it rip. All right, messing people to the front, real people to the back, because this is bigger than Nina.

Fun Digs Mother's Day celebration. Ooh, and Cardi looking a little sexy too. She's over there sniggling and grinning all up in Stefan Diggs' face. Now, a lot of fans out there want to know, is y'all back together? Well, I'm going to say this here. She could have been a lot of other places, but she chose to be right there with her baby daddy. Okay, now that's what Offset, he over there punching in the air right now. Like, damn it, I thought the paternity test was going to come up and was going to make him break up even more. No, no, no. Cardi B done spent the block because Stefan Diggs ain't mad about not winning the Super Bowl no more. All right, kick the can on down the street. Bigger news to fry. It is Reunion Monday. And guess who got back together? Well, they squashed their beef

0: is no. Never f***ing said it, never ever. Scary Movie 3, Ride Along, Night School, Get Hard. I turned down all of them because I was not comfortable being a coon.
1: Me and this man have been at odds for years on years. You coming out here, quite the f***ing surprise, but Cat, I can sit and I can watch you, I can laugh, because I'm a f***ing fan first, okay? I'm a fan first. Cat, we have an opportunity in real time, this is live television, to put our f***ing beef behind us. I am offering you an olive branch of peace. I want to be a brother, I want to be a friend. Cat, I want to move on. Can we move on, man? Can we move on? Cat Williams, one time, ladies and gentlemen.
2: Now, if you know, like I know and everybody else know, but they've been beefing since beefing was beef. I mean, it ain't no damn cow in Texas if they wasn't beefing, all right? Now, everybody else need to follow suit. And when I speak of following suit, Fujiano. Now, his real name is Kwame Khalil Brown. They said that after the boy got released from jail from the feds about a few weeks ago, hell, he done violated probation. You know you can't be on Instagram talking about, I'm here. I'm doing this, a ton to everybody, just to let everybody know you back on the scene. You ready to do whatever. You ready to crash out before you cash out. But call 800-BAD-CRASH. Oh, you talking about dog Justin. But yeah, we searched the records, and they do have somebody in custody out there in the RMM facility. Now, I ain't got a dog in the fight, but hey, free Fujiano till it's backwards. That's if you're really locked up. Y'all keep locked. It's Key on the phone.
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0: know what I'm saying? You got Wham, you got Billy in this, you know what I'm saying?
1: We the best music while they watching us win. 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
0: biggest you can get, you dig what I'm saying?

0: 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Texas Trust Credit Union Theater won't be big enough when Martin Lawrence, the legend, touchdown. 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
2: Yeah! Turn the music up. Yeah, up. Yeah, up. DFW, it's time for the hottest countdown in the Metroplex. Is you ready? It's the Brown Takeover. 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Oh, yeah, he done took over the 5 o'clock flex. 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For the moment, Chris Brown. 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

0: All right, y'all, USA the Brown take over. Hey, we're in the middle of the countdown, though. It's time for me to hit y'all with a 5 o'clock funny. It ain't funny to everybody, but it's funny as hell to a whole lot of bodies.
1: What do you mean funny? Funny how? How am I funny? I make you laugh. I'm here to f***ing amuse you.
0: All right, are you ready for the 5 o'clock funny where we highlight scammers, rammers, carjackers, criminals, people who end up on the wrong side of the LAW? You can run from the LAW, but you can't run from the LAWD because he's the one who sits high and looks low. And today, we are looking low on a burglar that, got himself in an $8,000 plumbing two heist. Yes, sir. Now, guess how he got caught? He tried to catch a damn Uber. Police was called to the scene around 3 a.m. in the morning. Now, I'm not going to put your name on blast, sir, but I am going to put your activities on blast because as you was in there stealing $8,000 worth of plumbing tools, you ain't have no damn getaway car. But actually, that's smart because if you ain't got no getaway car and then you call yourself an Uber, you can jump into the Uber and get away. But guess what? You called the Uber and the Uber took too long. The Uber was sitting waiting outside and you didn't see him. Then you come outside with a hoodie on. Police say, hey, what are you waiting on? He said, I'm waiting on my passenger. You come outside with a backpack on your back and the police say, hey, where you going? He said, I'm going to my mama's house. He said, what's your name? My name is Raw, but you ain't had no damn identification on you, sir. Then they say, hey, let me check what's in your backpack. Then you start bagging up. Then they say, hey, and grab you, put their hands on you. And you say, I'm not going to break out. I'm trying to get my backpack off. But nah, Jose, damn it, I said your name. Jose, you got yourself in trouble. They searched your damn backpack. They found all the goodies, stolen tools, and you fit the description that was on the damn camera. Now you headed to LSU, not the college, loose staring. Automica unit, Beto, Robinson, wherever you going to land that player, tell all my homies in the pen, keep their head up. Good Lord, say the same. They'll see the streets again. Top two songs on the way. You're inside the 5 o'clock flex. The Brown Takeover. Chris Breezy.
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song number two, Chris Brown, Leon Thomas, Fallin'. Yeah, number one, It Depends. Chris Brown, Bryson Tiller, 817-633-1045. If you got all the Chris Brown songs, call me right now because I've got tickets to help you get your laugh on with the homie Martin Lawrence. Let's go.

0: looking for a winner, winner, winner, winner, winner, winner. Who is this?
1: 10 Pete from the Grove Side.
0: You calling number 10, baby. Grove Side, check it in. You calling number 10. Headed to see Martin Lawrence. Y'all still know what it is tour. Saturday, June 6th at the Texas Trust Credit Union Theater. Quick question. Who you bringing with you?
1: I'm taking my girl, JJ, with me.
0: Okay. All right. All right. 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Now, we ain't saying you're going to do nothing else. I'm just making sure. Keep my nose on my face and out your business. What's your favorite radio station to put you in the building to see Martin Lawrence?
1: Hey, K105.
0: All right. If you're sliding with the big fish, buckle up for me. 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It's time for the traffic song. 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Everybody get home safe. And if you get into a bad crash, call 800-BAD-CRASH. Tell them Bebe sent you. Justin, what up?

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0: right. 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
1: 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Shout out to all my Miss Trendsetters out there. Okay, it's time for round two. The rumor report, let Baby bust it down. I don't make the news, people, but I'm gonna report it.
2: I got the juice,
3: the rumor report.
2: I got the juice.
3: Ooh, messy.
1: Okay, then.

4th of July. I'ma holla holiday and let it rip again. Okay, we spent the block. I told you earlier that, hey, it went down over the weekend. Cardi B and Stefan Diggs seemingly have reunited back together again when Cardi B popped out to Stefan Diggs' Mother's Day celebration. Ooh, and Cardi was looking a little sexy too. She's over there sniggling and grinning all up in Stefan Diggs' face. Now, a lot of fans out there want to know, is y'all back together? Well, I'ma say this here. She could have been a lot of other places, but she chose to be right there with her baby.

0: not winning the Super Bowl no more. All right, kicking the can on down the street. Bigger news to fry. It is Reunion Monday. And guess who got back together where they squashed their beef? Kevin Hart and Cat Williams squashed their beef on his Netflix, The Roast of Kevin Hart. And it was beautiful to see black men get together.
1: I'm surprised they invited me. That's how little star power you have. 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

0: sides for years on years. 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I can sit, I can watch you, I can laugh, because I'm a f***ing fan first, okay? I'm a fan first. Cat, we have an opportunity in real time, this is live television, to put our f***ing beef behind us. 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Cat, I want to move on. 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Can we move on? Cat Williams, one time, ladies and gentlemen.
1: Now, if you know, like I know and everybody else know, but they've been beefing since beefing was beef. I mean, it ain't no...

0: Damn, Calvin, Texas, if they wouldn't be for the hype. Now, everybody else need to follow suit. And when I speak of following suit, Fugiano. Now, his real name is Kwame Khalil Brown. They said that after the boy got released from jail from the feds about a few weeks ago, hell, he done violated probation. You know you can't be on Instagram talking about, I'm here. I'm doing this a ton to everybody. Just to let everybody know you back on the scene and you ready to do whatever. You ready to crash out before you cash out. But call 800-BAD-CRASH. Are you talking about dog Justin? But yeah, we searched the records and they do have somebody in custody out there in the RMM facility. Now, I ain't got a dog in the fight, but hey, free Fugiano till it's backwards. That's if you're really locked up. Y'all keep locked. It's Key on the Phone.
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0: and getting ready to check in. And DFW, let me slow down and tell y'all, we're on the countdown. We are 6 days away from the Louisiana Texas Latex Crawfish Fest with special guest Juvenile gonna be there, hosted by Bebe Cat Daddy. Man, it's gonna be fun. We got grown folk fun, games and prizes, man. Listen, the all you can eat crawfish is gonna be crazy. I'm telling you, it's gonna be all day, 5 p.m. to 2 a.m. with special guest Juvenile gonna be in the building and other celebrity guest pop-ups, man. This weekend, Saturday at Stonewater, I'm telling you now, reserve your face in the place or keep it locked right here to K104 to win your way in. It's going up and down at the same time. Cat Daddy, make it stop.
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